0: back to you.
1: Beaches, Edge of the Earth playing on Saskatoon's hottest music, Kick 98 with Kendra. Have you been to the pet store recently and seen how big the costume section has gotten? Each year, it just grows and grows. I guess rightly so. The sales are there, especially according to a recent survey of Canadian pet parents. They found that 66% of dog owners plan on a costume for their pooches. Cat owners, too, 44%. That is actually a higher number than I thought. But then again, I have a cat. She doesn't like a whole lot of things, and I know she especially would not like putting on a costume. A girl can dream, though, right?

Worth Your Wild, it's Russell Dickerson on Saskatoon's Hottest Music, Kick 98. Looking forward to another year of Pumpkins After Dark. It kicks off this week over at Prairieland once again. The chance to stroll, check out all of the hand-carved pumpkins, all the displays with the family. And there's a brand new show here this year. Includes pumpkin carving, a bunch of Roman characters, and plenty of photo opportunities as well. You can find more details on the event and a link for your tickets over at kick98.com.

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Langley, loving life again on the new Kick 98. This is Kendra, loving the smell of the rain. Late in the afternoon, early in the evening yesterday. Man, oh man, it just hits. In fact, it is such a well-loved smell and phenomenon, it has its own name. You ever find yourself at a trivia night? Here you go. Smell of rain? It's called petrichor.

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20: I'm Les Lazarick with your Saskatoon weather. Increasing cloudiness this evening, wind becoming light, a low of plus 5. Tomorrow, mainly cloudy, a high of 17. For Thursday night, cloudy with a 30% chance of showers in the evening, wind becoming east 30 kilometers an hour, a low of 7. Cloudy for Friday and a high of 14.
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I know we are still quite a few months away from the Oscars, but I mean, here in 2026, one of the biggest movies at the box office, Toy Story 5, one of the biggest tunes, I Knew It, I Knew You. I think it's going to earn her a nomination at the Oscars. It's Taylor Swift, Kick 98.

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Pratt kissing you on the new Kick 98 with Kendra. Looking at the forecast for the long weekend, Thanksgiving, it's going to be a bit of a cooler one. 5 degrees Saturday, Sunday, 6 degrees on Monday. But you know what? Looking at the forecast still tomorrow, we're going to be in the double digits and a high of 17.

Gavin Adcock with Wannabe on Saskatoon's Hottest Music, Kick 98 with Kendra. Right after the long weekend, some more cleanup going to be going on around town. That's right. The city's sending out the street sweepers starting on the 13th. They're going to be hitting up the leafiest neighborhoods around the city. This is good news, right? A lot of leaf cleanup going on. But one thing that always gets me is how fascinating it is to watch the street sweepers. It's not so much fun to be stuck behind them in traffic, but man, oh man, like the amount of friends I have, their kids, they got their nose pressed to the glass on street sweeping day. Rightly so. I'm the same way. It's one of those things. It's just kind of satisfying to watch.

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14: I'm Les Lazarick with your Saskatoon weather. Increasing cloudiness this evening, wind becoming light, a low of plus 5. Tomorrow, mainly cloudy, a high of 17. For Thursday night, cloudy with a 30% chance of showers in the evening, wind becoming east 30 kilometers an hour, a low of 7. Cloudy for Friday and a high of 14.
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Saskatoon's hottest music, Kick 98 with Kendra, wrapping up another evening with you. We'll be catching you tomorrow afternoon around town. That's right. I got the keys to the kick-up truck, and I got a whole lot of Playtoon gift cards I'm going to be giving away. So make sure you're listening to find out where I'll be. Your chance to win some of those gift cards and something to do through the long weekend with the family.

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10: I'm Les Lazarick with your Saskatoon weather. Increasing cloudiness this evening, wind becoming light, a low of plus 5. Tomorrow, mainly cloudy, a high of 17. For Thursday night, cloudy with a 30% chance of showers in the evening, wind becoming east 30 kilometers an hour, a low of 7. Cloudy for Friday and a high of 14.
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2: It's Derek Chesney here with the Saskatoon Crime Stoppers. 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On August 7, 2026, at 2 in the afternoon, a female was stabbed in the back as she was boarding a city bus. Shortly before the assault, both the victim and the suspect appeared to be in some sort of verbal disagreement over a handbag. As the victim walked away and attempted to board the bus, she was stabbed in the back by the suspect. The victim was able to get on the bus and call for help with the knife still lodged in her back. The suspect is described as female, 25 to 30 years of age, with black hair, black jacket. She was wearing a white sports bra, black pants, and was chubby in build. 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
13: I'm Les Lazarick with your Saskatoon weather. Increasing cloudiness this evening, wind becoming light, a low of plus 5. Tomorrow, mainly cloudy, a high of 17. For Thursday night, cloudy with a 30% chance of showers in the evening, wind becoming east 30 kilometers an hour, a low of 7. Cloudy for Friday and a high of 14.
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18: I'm Les Lazarick with your Saskatoon weather. Increasing cloudiness this evening, wind becoming light, a low of +5. Tomorrow, mainly cloudy, a high of 17. For Thursday night, cloudy with a 30% chance of showers in the evening, wind becoming east 30 kilometers an hour, a low of 7. Cloudy for Friday and a high of 14.
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11: I'm Les Lazarick with your Saskatoon weather. Increasing cloudiness this evening, wind becoming light, a low of plus 5. Tomorrow, mainly cloudy, a high of 17. For Thursday night, cloudy with a 30% chance of showers in the evening, wind becoming east 30 kilometers an hour, a low of 7. Cloudy for Friday and a high of 14.
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8: It's Derek Chesty here with the Saskatoon Crime Stoppers. This week on Crime Stoppers Unmasked, we're asking for the public's help in identifying a suspect in an aggravated assault at the downtown bus terminal. On August 7, 2026, at 2 in the afternoon, a female was stabbed in the back as she was boarding a city bus. Shortly before the assault, both the victim and the suspect appeared to be in some sort of verbal disagreement over a handbag. As the victim walked away and attempted to board the bus, she was stabbed in the back by the suspect. The victim was able to get on the bus and call for help with the knife still lodged in her back. The suspect is described as female, 25 to 30 years of age, with black hair, black jacket. She was wearing a white sports bra, black pants, and was chubby in build. Watch for photos and video of the suspects on Facebook, Instagram, and our homepage. Do you have information about this crime or who is responsible? 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
3: It's Derek Jesty here with the Saskatoon Crime Stoppers. This week on Crime Stoppers Unmasked, we're asking for the public's help in identifying a suspect in an aggravated assault at the downtown bus terminal. On August 7, 2026, at 2 in the afternoon, a female was stabbed in the back as she was boarding a city bus. Shortly before the assault, both the victim and the suspect appeared to be in some sort of verbal disagreement over a handbag. As the victim walked away and attempted to board the bus, she was stabbed in the back by the suspect. The victim was able to get on the bus and call for help with the knife still lodged in her back. The suspect is described as female, 25 to

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1: 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And not to just one person. 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Kick Cash could be coming to you. 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We don't know when the briefcase is going to leave the station each day, or even where it's going. 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One day we might pull up next to you in a red light. 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But when the Kick Cash briefcase comes out, you better have Kick 98 on. 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Okay, we'll calm down. Sorry, just a little excited about this. The Kick Cash briefcase is somewhere in Saskatoon today. 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
20: Good morning. This is your news for Thursday, October 8th. A 25-year-old Saskatoon man has been charged with dangerous driving and evading police after officers attempted a traffic stop in the area of 19th Street West and Avenue T South, but the vehicle fled. This was shortly after 12 a.m. Wednesday morning. And after a short pursuit, police say the driver got out of the vehicle and took off on foot. A brief foot chase resulted in an arrest in the 100 block of Avenue N South. The suspect, officers discovered, was also a suspect in another investigation and further charged him with an additional charge of evading police, hit and run, impaired driving, and exceeding .08. The Saskatoon Police Service says officers responded to a fight in the 300 block of Avenue M South on Wednesday night. Officers found a man suffering from multiple stab wounds. Police learned the victim had been assaulted by multiple people before the suspects fled. The victim was taken to hospital by paramedics with non-life-threatening injuries. Canada has decided to include in its legislation a decision to grant access to medical assistance in dying to people who have provided consent at a time when they still have capacity, but know that they have been diagnosed with an illness such as Parkinson's or Alzheimer's that will subsequently rob them of that capacity. The federal government has decided to indefinitely suspend plans to expand its medically assisted dying law to people whose sole condition is mental illness. Those with mental illness hoping to access MAID in March 2027 will not be able to do so. Those who are interested in a career in emergency response, volunteering, or simply wanting a better understanding of rescue operations in Saskatchewan are invited to Kiwanis Memorial Park for Demonstration Day. From 10 to 3 today, attendees can expect demos from the Saskatoon Search and Rescue, Parkland Search and Rescue, RCMP, the Saskatchewan Public Safety Agency, Rescue Canines as well. I'm Venice Ferguson, and that's your news.
0: What a difference a couple of weeks makes. Good morning, I'm Gregor. Kick Sports. After failing to clinch a playoff spot the last three, the Riders now cannot clinch a playoff spot this week when they visit Montreal. I guess the good news is for the green and white, they can't be eliminated either. Riders and Owls go Thanksgiving Monday at 11. Hilltops, Edmonton, that's Sunday at 1 from SMF Field, the PFC semifinal. On campus, Dogs hockey squads begin their season. The men's team home to the Dinos at Merlot Belcher while the ladies visit U of C. The nine team coaches took part in their annual preseason predictions poll. You were not able to vote for your own team, so Mount Royal predicted to finish first, the Huskies in fifth. Sounds like motivation to me, ladies. Blades, they're motivated. They want to get back on the ice. A lot of practice time this week. Tomorrow, Moose Jaw here. In the NHL, Evan Bouchard, another pair of goals and an Oilers win.
21: You know, when you're playing simple, pucks tend to bounce right away. It's been good. Even better start from the team than last year. We're trying to keep building on it.
0: How about the Warman Wolverines? Struggled in their first season last year. So far, the toast of the SJ got another win last night. They're atop the standings. And with no Blue Jays, is anybody following the baseball? At least the Yankees got swept out last night. That's the latest from the wide world of sports.
22: Going to start to get cloudy over the next couple of days here in Saskatoon. We got cloudy skies today and a high of 15, a high of 18 for tomorrow, but clouds, maybe some rain. That's basically the theme for the weekend. You're going to see some clouds, maybe some rain with highs around like 10, 9, maybe even like 5 degrees on Sunday. We'll see. It is 6 degrees right now in Saskatoon.
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0: Yeah, hopefully we're going to be all right. We were all coming in here on not a whole lot of sleep, but what a night that the singing, the stars was. It's Gregor, Kira Croker, Kickstart Mornings, buddy. Kira and I must salute you.
1: Can I just say before we get into the shirtless shenanigans here,
2: yeah.
1: I love radio shows like this when all of us are kind of running on fumes.
0: Yeah.
1: And I didn't get to bed until probably like 11:30.
2: Yeah.
1: Wake
2: yeah.
1: up at 4. Mm-hmm. Here we are.
2: Yeah,
1: let's make some radio, right? Live in person is what it's all about. But yeah, Singing with the Stars was yesterday, and I had to go first.
0: Mm-hmm.
1: And I had a decision to make, right? Because everyone else was kind of nervous, right? And, the crowd was, they're into it, but
0: you
1: I was like...
0: You were nervous yesterday.
1: Oh, yeah, I was very
0: too.
1: Nervous. Because I knew, I was like, I need to do something big to get the crowd going here.
2: Yeah.
1: So
2: there's
1: this
2: did.
1: Move when you're... When you have a dad, when you have a dad bod like me, you're not in shape, but you're not... It's a very specific body to pull off this move, okay? Sometimes ripping off the shirt and just going to town... is the move, okay? Now, you can't pull this move out, like, every couple months. It's an every couple years kind of thing. The last time I did this, I was at a wedding in Georgia. Me and my wife were the only Canadians there, and it was just a lame wedding. So I, in the middle of the dance floor, did that exact thing. I ripped my shirt off. Yeah. All the buttons went everywhere. And the rest of the night, I'm just shirtless guy.
2: So what you're saying is I won't have to see that for another several years.
1: Yeah, no, okay. You're good. You're good.
0: Yeah, right on.
1: Rare situations, because I could tell, hey, everyone else, you just want to break the ice at those events. So I go up there, me and Donnie Peronto, kill it, by the way. Shout out to PA's finest.
2: Yeah. He murdered that fiddle.
1: I had a Fisher-Price fiddle. I had a fake Fisher-Price fiddle. It was a ukulele, actually. And then at the end, I did the rock star thing where I smashed it. And then, I ripped my flannel like I was the Hulk. All the buttons went everywhere.
0: I thought when you smashed the instrument, though, I'm like, oh, this is great. Yeah, like, what a big finale.
2: Yeah.
0: And Donnie's... and then all of a sudden,
1: tarps
0: you just...
1: off. And then the crowd all started to laugh. And they're like, oh, okay. And that just kind of alleviated the pressure for the rest of the night. Like, the crowd was like, oh, okay, we could have some fun. It's silly. And they were really relaxed and chilled like the rest of the night, right? So
2: I have to say, at the beginning of the show, I was really excited to have front row seats. End of the set, not so much.
1: Yeah, sorry. Sorry to everybody.
0: My bad. But no, shout out to the band was amazing.
1: Yeah.
0: Everybody else performed that was great.
1: Mm-hmm.
0: We got to salute Troy Davies. He ended up winning.
2: Yeah, that was great.
0: He put on an amazing costume. And I think part of the caveat was, though, he was going to have to wear that now if they won.
1: Oh, yeah.
0: It's a city council meeting.
1: That's right.
0: And he won.
2: That's a meeting I want to go to.
0: Right.
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news there, more Kick Cash. We have another Kick Cash delivery to get to today. We got a lot of stuff to get to today. We'll get to that in a bit. But yeah, another busy one here at Kick 98. You want to win some money? Stick around for the details.

0: Waiting on the sunrise this morning. It's the Kick Crew, Kick 98 Kickstart Mornings. Gregor, Kira, and Croker. Might be a good time for us to invest in, I don't know, an assistant or something, because we do not do a very good job of scheduling ourselves.
1: No.
0: We were
2: way overbooked.
0: All out late last night till 10:30, 11-ish.
3: Which is late for us.
0: Well, you were back here. I was here at 3 o'clock in the morning again. And then you think, oh, well, at least today will be a little better, but today's the day we're in the Luther Stair Climbing Challenge.
2: Mm-hmm. Yeah, no breaks.
0: No, not at all.
3: Because we need to win.
0: Well, we need
2: more than that.
0: Well, we need to beat CTV. There's, I think, 16 teams there today. I know there's a team from Affinity Credit Union's going to be there, RBC. There's a team from the U of S. I'm not worried about any of them. We need to beat Jeremy Dodge in the CTV game.
3: We need to beat Dodge, and that's it. That's
0: Dodge,
3: all I'm worried about.
0: Chantel Hubert, we're coming for you.
2: But we also need a fourth member.
0: Well, I forgot about that. That's the other thing. So Kendra was on our team. She was going to be our fourth. You split off into fours to do this thing. And then all of a sudden yesterday, I got to work today now. She's going out in the kick-up truck.
3: Speaking of booked.
0: Giving away
2: giving
0: away stuff. She's on location at Wheaton. And we're like, oh, okay. So you're not on the team anymore?
3: You guys are acting like this is a huge disaster. Like, we're fine. It's only like three extra sets of stairs for each of us.
0: Dude, we're all exhausted. She was going to be the one to carry the team. She would stay up late last night.
3: Well, what are your suggestions then here, friends?
0: You want us to each do, what, more stairs each?
3: They're just stairs, guys.
0: No.
3: They're just stairs.
0: Dude, no way, man. You've not done this before. I've done it before. It's cement stairs. There's clanging and banging, and all the residents are smashing their pots and pans, and you're like, freaking out.
3: I thought they'd be plastic pillow stairs or something like that. Okay, no, guys, we're fine. Maybe we just invite someone random on our team. I don't know.
2: Maybe that's Kit Cash today.
0: Who's our fourth? That's what we could do this.
2: Yeah.
0: Who's our fourth? We need a fourth.
2: Mm-hmm. Yeah, are you familiar with stairs? Do you have legs? We love you. Please, come help.
0: Who wants to come and run with us today? Five-ish flights of stairs.
3: Yeah.
0: We're putting up a couple hundred dollars in Kit Cash. There you go.
3: Okay, I like it.
0: 306-938-9800. Text us your credentials.
2: Yeah.
0: Why you should be
2: show
0: on
2: us
3: your stairs
2: you going
3: experience.
2: Up some stairs.
3: Yeah.
0: Why you should be on the team today. And then, you got to be available at 11 o'clock this morning.
3: Sounds good.
0: Great. Stuart. All right.
4: They say three's a charm. Well, maybe not these three. 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
8: Good morning. This is your news for Thursday, October 8th. A new agreement is leading to a $269 million investment into the reform of the First Nations Child and Family Services Program. Both the Minister of Indigenous Services and all seven member First Nations with the Saskatoon Tribal Council signed the historic agreement on Wednesday. Minister of Indigenous Services Mandy Golmasti says the agreement is targeting systemic changes to make sure there are less children ending up in care.

0: air. Saskatoon RCMP have charged a Saskatoon area woman following an investigation into the alleged misuse of funds from a victim's bank account. The RCMP say the woman who held power of attorney is accused of withdrawing money without the victim's consent. She faces charges of theft by power of attorney, fraud over $5,000, and misappropriation of money. The Saskatchewan Internet Child Exploitation Unit is encouraging people to be aware of and familiarize themselves with online sextortion. In most cases, the offender will talk to a teenage boy through a social media platform, often pretending to be a young girl of the same age. The offender establishes a rapport with the victims before getting them to send intimate images. Once the offender has the photos, they threaten to send the images to the victim's friends and family unless they pay. This September, the Saskatchewan ICE unit received more than 20 reports of sextortion from child victims in the province. Parents are encouraged to have age-appropriate conversations with their child around personal safety online. Suspects in these cases are often overseas, and police say it can be difficult to identify and prosecute. This evening, SEIU West members will hold a rally for health care. The union says it's highlighting its struggle with the current round of bargaining. The rally is 5 to 7 p.m. at the Roof Street entrance to Prairieland Park. SEIU West says many health care workers in Saskatchewan have been without a collective agreement for 1,286 days, and the two sides remain far apart from reaching a deal. I'm Venice Ferguson, and that's your news.
1: Good morning, I'm Gregor, Kick Sports. While it's the same old in the National League Championship Series this year, it's all new in the American League.
2: Chisholm takes off, and a swing and a miss! Baker strikes out Trent Grisham, and the Tampa Bay Rays are moving on!
1: Yankees out. Today, the White Sox can move on to face the Rays. Let's get local now. Riders flying to Montreal to face the Alouettes. That's Thanksgiving Monday, 11 a.m. kickoff. Here at home, the Toppers and Wildcats will be Sunday at 1 from SMF Field. That's playoffs, baby. Week 5 kicks off tonight in the NFL. Bucks and Cowboys. How about that Monday nighter, though? Bills versus Rams. Woo-hoo! Saskatoon Blades, they host Moose Jaw tomorrow. Regina here Saturday. And no Hellebuck, no problem. The Jets start 3-0-1. Another W last night. They beat the Avs 3-2. That's the latest from the wide world of sports.
3: Not a bad Thursday, but it kind of falls off after that. Today, high of 17, mix of sun and cloud. Tonight, low of 8, chance of rain. Friday, 14 degrees, a little bit of sun, mostly cloud. But Saturday and Sunday, 5 and then 4 degrees. Right now, it's 7 in Saskatoon.
4: 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Gregor, Kira, and Croker. 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

0: One of the biggest gems to come out of Prince Albert's, that is Josh Stumpf on Kick 98. Another gem to come out of Prince Albert, Donnie Peranto. He was at Singing with the Stars with us yesterday. He killed it on the fiddle. Did you know that Josh Stumpf kind of got his start in music by going to Donnie Peranto's School of Music in PA?
1: Oh. Beautiful.
0: Yeah, that's awesome. I love it. Hey, look at him now. He's all over the place. Thanksgiving right around the corner here, friends. Thanksgiving weekend. You guys excited?
2: Yeah, so excited.
1: I call it pumpkin pie weekend.
0: You've been talking pumpkin pie for like the past 3 weeks. It's ridiculous.
2: I've been starving myself in preparation for this weekend.
1: I have a pumpkin pie song I'll get for you guys tomorrow.
0: Nice, nice.
2: Wow.
0: Yeah, for sure. You're going back to the farm for Thanksgiving?
2: First going to Munster, then going to Landis.
0: Nice. Now, do you guys do like the ham, the turkey, the stuffing, the gravy, like the classics?
2: At Landis, we go classic. In Munster, they do steak.
0: Okay, see, this is a great transition here. Do you guys like it when families decide to switch it up on Thanksgiving? They're like, hey, you know what? Let's do surf and turf this year. Or do you like the classic turkey dinner?
1: I love the classic turkey dinner, and this is a great opportunity to talk about this because my in-laws have left for the weekend.
0: Yeah.
1: And they won't hear any of this, but they always switch it up. They're always like, let's not do the traditional thing. And it's like, yeah, this year it's smoked salmon and something. It's something, and they're always trying to, it's just different.
0: Which, That's awesome.
1: It's neat. Yeah, but I always kind of want the turkey.
0: How many Thanksgiving meals do you do usually in a Thanksgiving weekend?
1: Usually just the one.
0: My family lives
1: in Calgary.
0: Here's the thing. If you have multiple, like Kira and myself, like we have two or three Thanksgiving meals for the weekend, having three turkey dinners in one weekend is a lot. Like, that's a lot to take down, right?
1: Well,
0: it's nice having that mix-up meal.
1: Invite me over for one.
0: But, like, yeah, sometimes, like, our family will do salmon or we'll do, like, a pork tenderloin, something like that. Outside the box, not very Thanksgiving-y.
1: And then
0: the next year we'll do the big Thanksgiving. I like doing the back and forth.
1: Yeah.
0: Sometimes it's just a bit much on Thanksgiving weekend with all the same kind of foods.
2: I don't know. Yeah, there's some people like you that say, like, there's only so much turkey I can eat. There's really not. I feel like I can do that forever.
1: I can do it a lot.
0: The older I get, the more I'm sleepy all the time after turkey, right? And let's not even get into ham. Shout out to you guys for not bringing up ham. Ham is the worst of the Thanksgiving foods.
1: Oh, yeah, no.
0: It's just not for me. I don't know. I appreciate the ham people out there. Not for me.
2: Ham
0: it's
2: is
0: just,
2: like a breakfast thing for me. I like ham.
0: Ham's a never thing for me.
1: It's just there's a time and a place.
0: Yeah.
1: But no, the turkey. And then the turkey nap after.
0: It's the best part about Thanksgiving right there.
1: The turkey nap.
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0: Some of the latest for Taylor Swift. Patient Zero's on Kick 98. Kickstart Mornings. Gregor, Kira, and Croker. Got my rant here in a second. It's also, I guess, our first month birthday, Kira, you were pointing out. Woohoo!
1: Should we sing?
0: A kick. Happy birthday to ourselves.
1: Yeah. No.
0: No. I don't know. Did you bring cupcakes or anything?
1: No, I actually dropped the ball on that. I have grapes.
0: Oh.
2: Yeah. Oh!
0: Birthday grapes.
2: Yeah. Nothing says a birthday like grapes.
1: They're not even washed.
0: We're both.
2: Oh, even better. Dirty grapes.
0: I never wash my fruit, but that's another story for
1: I noticed that yesterday.
2: That's a good band name, by the way. The Dirty Grapes.
0: Dirty Grapes.
1: Not bad.
2: Yeah.
1: But, I like it.
2: Kind of, right?
0: We're all so tired. I wouldn't have minded like a nice little sweet treat right now. But anyway, check out the video just posted as well on the Kick 98 socials. Big thanks to another one of our Kick Cash sponsors at the center. Mm-hmm. I drove over there yesterday. I was chatting with Leanne. I guess there's the big sign now. I went and checked. The Activate is coming. And not until the 2027. Not until, like,
1: seriously?
0: You know, in the springtime.
1: I'm so excited for that.
0: But I could hear them hammering and banging away in there, so that was cool.
1: Mm-hmm.
0: I also got in the video a shot of my flary jeans, so check that out. And then as I dropped off a little bag of goodies for them, then I'm leaving right as I'm going out the door, just past Rad, the
2: cards and collectibles,
0: store, whatever.
2: Yeah.
0: The shoe company was there. They had a big sale going on, so I ended up buying. Those are my new Adidas that I wore last night.
1: Sick.
0: At the
1: nice.
0: You know, last night.
1: So. Nice purchase.
0: Yeah, thanks. My other shoes were down. They were worn to the bone. Pretty worn down. So big thanks to the center. Awesome over there. Not sure if you've heard, too, some cities starting to have trick-or-treating for dogs. Some pet stores inviting people to, like, dress up their dogs, bring them in for Halloween parties. It's rant time.
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0: I don't know. Has anybody asked the dogs if they really want this? I mean, it's like the one night of the year they despise. The costumes, the screaming kids, the constant doorbell. Give them a blanket and a quiet room. They don't mind one day off of life. Why are we trying to include them in this? Think about it from their perspective. They're like, yesterday I'm dog, today I'm a taco, tomorrow I'm dog again, and apparently today I'm going to the store to meet other confused dogs, and there's a photo shoot going on. Am I a dogfluencer now? What's next? Dog Halloween dances? Haunted houses for dogs? I don't know. Honestly, I think the dog is going to be looking at you like, can we just go home now? I've got a perfectly good couch and 364 other days of the year to be adorable. So I say let's leave the Halloween to the kids. There, I just said that.
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6: Good morning. This is your news for Thursday, October 8th. A 25-year-old Saskatoon man has been charged with dangerous driving and evading police after officers attempted a traffic stop in the area of 19th Street West and Avenue T South, but the vehicle fled. This was shortly after 12 a.m. Wednesday morning. And after a short pursuit, police say the driver got out of the vehicle and took off on foot. A brief foot chase resulted in an arrest in the 100 block of Avenue N South. The suspect, officers discovered, was also a suspect in another investigation and further charged him with an additional charge of evading police, hit and run, impaired driving, and exceeding .08. The Saskatoon Police Service says officers responded to a fight in the 300 block of Avenue M South on Wednesday night. Officers found a man suffering from multiple stab wounds. Police learned the victim had been assaulted by multiple people before the suspects fled. The victim was taken to hospital by paramedics with non-life-threatening injuries. Canada has decided to include in its legislation a decision to grant access to medical assistance in dying to people who have provided consent at a time when they still have capacity, but know that they have been diagnosed with an illness such as Parkinson's or Alzheimer's that will subsequently rob them of that capacity. The federal government has decided to indefinitely suspend plans to expand its medically assisted dying law to people whose sole condition is mental illness. Those with mental illness hoping to access MAID in March 2027 will not be able to do so. Those who are interested in a career in emergency response, volunteering, or simply wanting a better understanding of rescue operations in Saskatchewan are invited to Kiwanis Memorial Park for Demonstration Day. From 10 to 3 today, attendees can expect demos from the Saskatoon Search and Rescue, Parkland Search and Rescue, RCMP, the Saskatchewan Public Safety Agency, Rescue Canines as well. I'm Venice Ferguson, and that's your news.
7: What a difference a couple of weeks makes. Good morning, I'm Gregor. Kick Sports. After failing to clinch a playoff spot the last three, the Riders now cannot clinch a playoff spot this week when they visit Montreal. I guess the good news is for the Green and White, they can't be eliminated either. Riders and Owls go Thanksgiving Monday at 11. Hilltops, Edmonton, that's Sunday at 1 from SMF Field, the PFC semifinal. On campus, Dogs hockey squads begin their season. The men's team home to the Dinos at Merlot Belcher while the ladies visit U of C. The 9-team coaches took part in their annual preseason predictions poll. You were not able to vote for your own team, so Mount Royal predicted to finish first, the Huskies in fifth. Sounds like motivation to me, ladies. Blades, they're motivated. They want to get back on the ice. A lot of practice time this week. Tomorrow, Moose Jaw here. In the NHL, Evan Bouchard, another pair of goals and an Oilers win.
8: You know, when you're playing simple, pucks tend to bounce right away. It's been good. Even better start from the team than last year. We're trying to keep building on it.
7: How about the Warman Wolverines? Struggled in their first season last year. So far, the Toast of the SJ got another win last night. They're atop the standings. And with no Blue Jays, is anybody following the baseball? At least the Yankees got swept out last night. That's the latest from the wide world of sports.
9: Yeah, going to be a cloudy one in Saskatoon today. The high is 15 degrees. Another cloudy one tomorrow. We got a high of 18, but also a 50% chance of some showers tomorrow. Saturday might see some rain as well. And this weekend, just a heads up, bit on the cloudy side, bit on the chilly side as well. The high on Sunday is only 5 degrees. Yikes. It's 6 degrees right now in Saskatoon.
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0: Kickstart Mornings with Gregor, Kira, and Croker. One of them knows every word to the movie Mean Girls. We'll let you figure out who it is.
1: Gretchen, stop trying to make fetch happen. 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

0: It's a good day to have a great day, friends. Thanks for listening to Kick 98, the morning kickstart with Gregor, Kira, and Croker. It's time for the hot goss, the Hollywood news, the celebrity reports, whatever we call it. Again, we don't like the Kardashians and the typical celebrity news. We focus on these celebrities in our own backyard, like our guy Arya Vivi from the Comedy Pit.
1: What's going on, buddy?
2: I have to say I'm disturbed this morning.
3: Yeah, my Facebook page had Clayton Croker porn video on it last night.
0: They're just nipples, Ari. Everyone has them.
3: But no, it's not that I'm opposed to it. It's that I'm jealous.
1: Oh, wow. You were jealous of
4: his nipples.
1: Croker's physique?
3: Those are nipples that are like should be in a Hall of Fame somewhere.
1: Whoa.
0: Oh, they are.
3: Like, I mean, yeah.
1: His own personal Hall of Fame.
0: I look like a bag of milk out there, Ari. You don't have to pump my tires.
3: I was going to say there are dairy farmers out there who were like, that's a source.
0: Oh, yeah.
1: Oh, jeez. Sask Milk, are you listening? Hello?
3: Sask Milk?
1: Oh, my goodness. All right. Hey, Ari, tell us about the Comedy Pit that's coming up here right away next week on Tuesday, right?
3: You got it. Tuesday, October 13th, 7 p.m. at the Art Bar. The Comedy Pit, which is a showcase of clean stand-up comedy, is back for another week. We're almost sold out already, so grab your tickets early at thecomedypit.ca. It's an amazing night out. 8 different comics, all doing clean material. It's not that it's not edgy, but it's a ton of fun. It's all clean, and you'll have a great time. And I'm hearing rumors that Kira's going to come do a set sometime.
1: Oh.
4: You heard wrong, unfortunately. I'm sorry. Where did you hear that?
3: Well, I just started it.
1: Oh, there we go. Okay. Now the rumors are going, hey?
4: Yeah, exactly. No.
3: I think all your listeners should call in, text in, send Kira jokes that she can do, and then all three of you will have been able to say you've performed at the Pit.
4: I don't know if that's something I want to be able to say, man. I can say I've been in the audience. That's good enough for me.
1: No, no. I'm hosting the one in a few weeks at the end of October. You could consider.
4: I'll think about it. Yeah.
1: She's thinking about it.
3: And that's the great thing, right? If you've ever thought about trying stand-up, we got a spot for you. Go to the website, thecomedypit.ca, click the little button that says I want to try stand-up, drop me a note, and we'll find a spot for you on stage.
1: All right. All right. Appreciate you taking us on a wave of emotion here, wondering about Croker's nipples to starting rumors about Kira coming. And
4: it's crazy.
1: We've been all over the place.
3: Well, let's just make sure we don't confuse those two references, okay?
1: Correct.
3: Make sure we're talking yes. about whose parts and who's doing what. It's a family show.
1: That's right. That's an HR meeting in the wings. Appreciate it, Ari.
3: You got it. $10. See you Tuesday night.
1: Hey, by the way, it's almost sold out, but we do have a pair of tickets to give away on the Secret Rewards text line. If you want them, let us know. Comedy Pit, 306-938-9800.
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19: 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Husky men's hockey is back at Merlus Belcher this weekend. It's time for the Husky Report. The defending Canada West champs open the season at home against the Calgary Dinos, and Friday night's a big one. 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Go Dogs!
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1: Earlier we were talking about, the classic meal versus something a little out of the box.
2: Yeah, people do like sushi on Thanksgiving now.
1: Yeah,
2: they really like, hey, let's not do the traditional thing. Let's mix it up a bit. I like going back and forth. One year, traditional.
1: Yeah.
2: The next year, surf and turf. Why not, right? What is the worst classic Thanksgiving food, though? Like, we're not talking, oh, my family does salmon. I don't like the salmon. No, classic traditional Thanksgiving food. What's the one you're not putting on your plate?
1: Well, the cranberry sauce, for sure.
3: Really?
1: Doesn't go near anything.
2: Even
1: like
2: the fresh cranberry sauce?
1: No.
3: Right on the turkey.
1: What's the point? No.
2: I get the canned stuff. I get the canned stuff, which I don't even mind either.
3: No, me neither.
2: But fresh cranberry sauce is delightful, man.
1: Nah.
3: There is not a Thanksgiving food that I would not kiss on the mouth.
1: Wow.
2: You have to pick one. Don't be this person for this game.
3: You name it.
1: Like Jello with fruit in it or something.
2: Maybe not put on your plate, but like the last thing you would, or like the thing you're not looking forward to the most to eat.
3: Like rutabaga? I don't know. Turnips?
2: Wow. Just going on a rutabaga.
4: Rutabaga?
2: Thanksgiving in Landis sounds awesome.
3: He made me pick. I don't know.
2: Goodness. Can't see over there.
1: Holy, yeah. I'm Googling it right now. I don't even know what you said.
2: I used to be a stuffing hater because there's just too much stuff in there, right? It's like you never know. Each stuffing is a mystery, right? And as a picky eater, you don't know what's in someone else's stuffing, right? Sometimes there's grapes in there and apples. What's going on? And the other thing is, though, you put a little gravy in the stuffing, it makes it delightful. That's what I learned. You just got ham, though, for me.
1: Yeah, ham, man.
2: You know, pigs do great work. Bacon is fantastic. Really big fan of bacon. Big fan of pork chops, pork tenderloin. Ham, not your best work, pigs. Not your best work. It's a bit spongy. It's just, it's pink.
1: Oh,
2: it's just,
1: goodness.
2: Not for me. Ham is just bleh, right? Ham, you can't
3: right,
2: put,
3: trying to convince you,
2: bleh.
3: Right?
2: You can't put gravy on ham either.
3: No, you can't. That
2: right?
3: sounds
2: That's
3: disgusting.
2: The thing. The best part about Thanksgiving is the gravy. You can't put gravy on the ham. You have to have like your own little ham section on the plate. Kick
3: Hear me
2: rocks,
3: out.
2: Ham.
3: Mustard and ham.
2: No, mustard isn't that great either.
1: Mustard and ham is very good.
3: Thank you. Yeah,
1: for sure.
3: Is.
1: Yeah, I just don't want any cranberries on it.
3: Yeah, I don't know. You guys are both out of whack today. Thanksgiving food is the best. Like, this is literally the holiday based on food, and you guys are being so picky.
2: Yeah. Captain Rutabaga over there.
1: Yeah.
2: We're the weird ones. Yeah.
1: Rutabaga.
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11: Good morning. This is your news for Thursday, October 8th. A 25-year-old Saskatoon man has been charged with dangerous driving and evading police after officers attempted a traffic stop in the area of 19th Street West and Avenue T South, but the vehicle fled. This was shortly after 12 a.m. Wednesday morning. And after a short pursuit, police say the driver got out of the vehicle and took off on foot.

0: A brief foot chase resulted in an arrest in the 100 block of Avenue N South. The suspect officers discovered was also a suspect in another investigation and further charged him with an additional charge of evading police, hit and run, impaired driving, and exceeding .08. The Saskatoon Police Service says officers responded to a fight in the 300 block of Avenue M South on Wednesday night. Officers found a man suffering from multiple stab wounds. Police learned the victim had been assaulted by multiple people before the suspects fled. The victim was taken to hospital by paramedics with non-life-threatening injuries. Canada has decided to include in its legislation a decision to grant access to medical assistance in dying to people who have provided consent at a time when they still have capacity, but know that they have been diagnosed with an illness such as Parkinson's or Alzheimer's that will subsequently rob them of that capacity. The federal government has decided to indefinitely suspend plans to expand its medically assisted dying law to people whose sole condition is mental illness. Those with mental illness hoping to access MAID in March 2027 will not be able to do so. Those who are interested in a career in emergency response, volunteering, or simply wanting a better understanding of rescue operations in Saskatchewan are invited to Kiwanis Memorial Park for Demonstration Day. From 10 to 3 today, attendees can expect demos from the Saskatoon Search and Rescue, Parkland Search and Rescue, RCMP, the Saskatchewan Public Safety Agency, Rescue Canines as well. I'm Venice Ferguson, and that's your news.
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2: 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While it's the same old in the National League Championship Series this year, it's all new in the American League.
3: Chisholm takes off, and a swing and a miss! Baker strikes out Trent Grisham, and the Tampa Bay Rays are moving on!
2: Yankees out. Today the White Sox can move on to face the Rays. Let's get local now. Riders flying to Montreal to face the Alouettes. That's Thanksgiving Monday, 11 a.m. kickoff. Here at home, the Toppers and Wildcats will be Sunday at 1 from SMF Field. That's playoffs, baby. Week 5 kicks off tonight in the NFL. Bucks and Cowboys. How about that Monday nighter, though? Bills versus Rams. Woo-hoo! Saskatoon Blades, they host Moose Jaw tomorrow. Regina here Saturday. And no Hellebuck, no problem. The Jets start 3-0-1. Another W last night to beat the Avs 3-2. That's the latest from the wide world of sports.
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4: Today, 17 degrees for a high and sunny with a little bit of cloud. Tonight, low of 8 and chance of rain. Friday, 14, sunny, mix of cloud. But Saturday and Sunday are kind of cool. Your Thanksgiving weekend looks like 5 degrees on Saturday, chance of rain. And Sunday, 4 degrees. Monday is 7. Right now, it's 7 degrees in Saskatoon.
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0: Happy Thursday, friends. It's the morning kickstart with Gregor, Kira, and Croker. We've got our kick picks coming up, our little Thursday tradition. We draft teams. It's the blue draft today.
1: Ooh.
0: We're going to be drafting blue things. Each person has a team of three blue things. You guys will vote on who has the best team. Can't wait for that. I guess we should talk about Singing with the Stars right now, though, because...
1: For sure.
2: You're our very own star.
0: I took my shirt off.
1: That was a bold move very early on. I have to say, you had a little mandolin type thing at the end of your performance, and you smashed that.
0: Yeah.
1: I'm sitting there, I'm like, nice job. This is a strong finish. And then ripped the shirt off like Hulk.
0: So let me recap it here, okay? So I was with Donnie Peranto, fiddle legend, right? So I thought during our song, we did Charlie Daniels, The South's Gonna Do It Again. There's like a minute-long fiddle solo in the middle and a minute-long fiddle solo at the end. That's why we picked it, so we don't have to sing that much, right? I'm going to get this fake Fisher-Price fiddle and like pretend to fiddle next to him. I was basically going to be like Will Ferrell in the cowbell sketch, just go all over the place with it, and that's what I did. But I was also first. Like, I was batting leadoff for Singing with the Stars.
1: Yep.
0: And I could tell, the contestants were a bit nervous. This is a big thing for some people, right? Me making a lady out of myself, I do that every morning.
2: Right,
0: so, like, it's not that big of a deal for me. Mm-hmm. Everyone else, this is really out of their comfort zone. And the crowd, they're just... what kind of event is it going to be, right? So I really want to set the tone, okay? So I took one for the team and embarrassed myself for the sake of the audience and the other contestants because it really just loosened everything up. After I went tarps off, everyone was laughing and relaxed. It went exactly the way I wanted it to. You can't do the shirt move often. Like, you can't do it every couple months. It's an every couple of years kind of thing. But when you have a milk bag body like I do,
2: that's the other thing.
0: You can't be jacked and rip off your shirt
2: then
0: like
2: you're just
0: this.
2: Bragging.
0: You're just bragging and showing off. But if you look like I do, it's like a whimsical, fun thing. Hey, the chubby pale guy's taking off his shirt.
2: Santa Claus came early.
0: Right? It's just like, I don't know. So that was the thing. It wasn't like I'm like, hey, look at my muscles. No, I was doing it for the sake of everyone else.
1: Yeah.
0: I was taking off my shirt.
2: I was just like mid-meal, and then like there's Croker's buttons in my cheesecake. Your shirt buttons are flying all over the place.
1: Did you ever find one of the buttons?
0: Nah, that was my good flannel, too. I really wrecked that shirt.
3: Saskatoon local. Gregor, Kira, and Croker.
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0: By the way, we were talking about Singing with the Stars last night and Croker ripping off his shirt and everything, but we should point out it was like a record amount of money raised.
1: Yeah, that was the main point, like, not me.
0: We started out with, because I was emceeing and they said, we want to get to 50,000 here tonight. And then before the event even began at like 6 o'clock when they like doors were open, they're like, we're already at 40,000. So why don't we bump the goal up to 75? And we're like, okay, fair enough. So we're like, let's try to get to 75. At the end of the night, it was 127 and change thousand dollars. Like, we blew it out of the water.
1: Yeah,
0: so,
1: thank you, Saskatoon.
0: Thanks for all the votes and the generosity. So right now, though, Thursday means kick picks. And this actually came up last night. Someone suggested, do a blue draft. Do some picks that are of blue things.
1: Dabba-dee-dabba-die.
0: Let's do it. Who goes first this week?
1: I don't know. You draft first. You draft second. Sure. I'll go third.
0: Okay. Right. Jeez. Oh, man. Tough choice for my first one. I'm going to go with Facebook. Mm-hmm. It's blue. Everybody likes to stay in touch on the Facebook.
1: It's also stealing all your information. So yeah, you can go ahead.
2: Selling your data. Nice.
0: Whatever.
2: I'm taking... Oh, now this sounds bad when I say it. I'm taking Uranus.
0: Okay. Huh. You can have it. I feel like I'm already way in the lead
1: here. I did not expect those to go first.
2: What do you got?
1: I don't know what to take first now because...
2: Go with the original order you had.
1: I'm going to take Bluey.
2: The dog?
0: Bluey.
1: The TV show.
2: That's so niche.
1: The TV show, Bluey. That's so niche. It's one of the most popular kid shows ever. Read a book, Kira.
0: Okay, number two, I guess my second pick that I'm taking. Oh, just a Blades jersey. Booyah!
2: That might get you some votes there.
0: Yeah!
2: That was good.
0: Nice.
2: My number two is Blue Whale gummies. Those are amazing.
1: Nice. I had it on my board. Absolutely.
2: Did you?
1: A lot of yellow in those jerseys, by the way, Gregor, but we'll let it slide.
0: Whatever.
1: My second pick here. Now, do I go for the audience or do I stay true to myself? I'm going to stay true to myself. Okay. I'm going to take Blue from the movie Old School. You're my boy, Blue.
2: So he's not actually Blue.
0: He's not actually Blue. But
1: His name is Blue. It's the Blue Draft.
0: Give it to him because
1: it's the Blue Draft.
2: He's like lacking in the other
1: category. His name is Blue.
2: Yeah, great. That's great.
0: He's not going to do well in draft overall.
2: No.
0: So let him have what he wants because my final pick is going to be something that you guys can't take after this: the sky. Blue sky.
2: Hey,
0: a beautiful
2: good.
0: Blue sky in Saskatchewan.
1: Yeah,
0: thank
1: that
0: you.
1: Sky looks really blue right now.
2: It's pretty gray.
0: Yeah, well,
1: pretty
0: you know
1: overcast.
0: What? Doesn't have to be today, but everybody knows in their mind a beautiful blue sky.
1: All right.
2: I'm going jeans. Can't argue with a good pair of jeans.
0: They're on my list. They're on my list.
1: Yeah, mm-hmm. Jeans are never like gray or anything like that.
2: Shut up, man.
0: Taking the pale white guy for just because he's named Blue.
1: I am going to take the blue bubblegum soda from Jones. Soda. Staying true to myself.
0: Because
1: okay?
0: You're the only guy that knows that.
1: I'm not going to pander. I'm not going to pander. Oh, the local sports team jersey. You're just pandering over there. 100% true to myself.
0: We'll throw it up on the socials.
1: No one knows Jones Soda. Grow up.
0: Let's see what happens.
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13: Good morning. This is your news for Thursday, October 8th. A new agreement is leading to a $269 million investment into the reform of the First Nations Child and Family Services Program. Both the Minister of Indigenous Services and all 7 member First Nations with the Saskatoon Tribal Council signed the historic agreement on Wednesday. Minister of Indigenous Services Mandy Gulmasti says the agreement is targeting systemic changes to make sure there are less children ending up in care. Saskatoon RCMP have charged a Saskatoon area woman following an investigation into the alleged misuse of funds from a victim's bank account. The RCMP say the woman who held power of attorney is accused of withdrawing money without the victim's consent. She faces charges of theft by power of attorney, fraud over $5,000, and misappropriation of money. The Saskatchewan Internet Child Exploitation Unit is encouraging people to be aware of and familiarize themselves with online sextortion. In most cases, the offender will talk to a teenage boy through a social media platform, often pretending to be a young girl of the same age. The offender establishes a rapport with the victims before getting them to send intimate images. Once the offender has the photos, they threaten to send the images to the victim's friends and family unless they pay. This September, the Saskatchewan ICE unit received more than 20 reports of sextortion from child victims in the province. Parents are encouraged to have age-appropriate conversations with their child around personal safety online. Suspects in these cases are often overseas, and police say it can be difficult to identify and prosecute. This evening, SEIU West members will hold a rally for health care. The union says it's highlighting its struggle with the current round of bargaining. The rally is 5 to 7 p.m. at the Roof Street entrance to Prairieland Park. SEIU West says many health care workers in Saskatchewan have been without a collective agreement for 1,286 days, and the two sides remain far apart from reaching a deal. I'm Venice Ferguson, and that's your news.
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0: What a difference a couple of weeks makes. Good morning, I'm Gregor. Kick Sports. After failing to clinch a playoff spot the last three, the Riders now cannot clinch a playoff spot this week when they visit Montreal. I guess the good news is for the Green and White, they can't be eliminated either. Riders and Owls go Thanksgiving Monday at 11. Hilltops, Edmonton, that's Sunday at 1 from SMF Field, the PFC semifinal. On campus, Dogs hockey squads begin their season. The men's team home to the Dinos at Merlot Belcher, while the ladies visit U of C. The 9 team coaches took part in their annual preseason predictions poll. You were not able to vote for your own team, so Mount Royal predicted to finish first, the Huskies in fifth. Sounds like motivation to me, ladies. Blades, they're motivated. They want to get back on the ice. A lot of practice time this week. Tomorrow, Moose Jaw here. In the NHL, Evan Bouchard, another pair of goals and an Oilers win.
14: You know, when you're playing simple, pucks tend to bounce right away. It's been good. Even better start from the team than last year. We're just trying to keep building on it.
0: How about the Warman Wolverines? Struggled in their first season last year. So far, the Toast of the SJ got another win last night. They're atop the standings. And with no Blue Jays, is anybody following the baseball? At least the Yankees got swept out last night. That's the latest from the wide world of sports.
4: 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Kick weather.
1: Not bad, not great today in Saskatoon. We got a high of 15 degrees. It's going to be a bit on the cloudy side. A little bit of wind as well, so heads up for that. Tomorrow, high of 18, but cloudy, chance of some showers. Saturday, just a high of 10, another chance of some showers. Could just be hitting 5 degrees for your Sunday fun day. 6 degrees right now in Saskatoon.
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Two bald guys and a small town girl doesn't sound good. 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

0: Thursday, friends. It's a good day to have a great day. Kick 98. You got Gregor, Kira, and Croker. We're going to talk about Singing with the Stars in a bit because I took my shirt off, and I'll let you know why I did that. I also smashed a children's ukulele on stage. Went a little off the rails last night. Not going to lie.
1: But a great amount of money was raised.
0: Exactly. So, like, we raised, $127,000?
1: That's amazing.
0: Yeah, my milk bag body.
2: It was all
0: help
2: worth
0: that.
2: It.
0: Yeah. But we need to talk about Kick Picks. Every Thursday we do Kick Picks. It's our little 3-round draft here. It was blue stuff. Blue things. Whatever blue team is best. Your blue team, Gregor?
1: I ended up going with the Blades jersey, the sky, and the other one was Facebook.
0: Kira, look at that big blue sky right now.
1: It doesn't have to be there
2: blue.
1: Now.
0: Man.
2: I'm just taken aback by how blue it is.
1: Are all of the things on your list in front of our eyes right now, too? No.
0: They could be.
2: And if they were, they'd be
1: blue.
0: They could be. My first round pick was Bluey. And you guys were like, oh, that's niche. It's like the most popular kid show ever, but okay. And then I took Blue from Old School. You're my boy, Blue. Blue Pulaski.
1: It's not even blue, but anyways.
0: And then Blue Bubblegum Jones Soda.
2: Like three things that no one really knows.
1: Right?
0: Pardon? Jones Soda is the best.
2: The blue flavor, though?
0: If you know, you know. I'm more of a Foo Foo Berry guy, but I just love Jones Soda. So
1: the worst thing about this is he's getting more votes than me, and his list is ridiculous.
0: Because I stay true to myself. I don't pander to people. Kira, your team?
2: My list was Uranus, super blue, huge and blue. The blue... Are you okay?
0: Sorry.
2: Blue whale gummies. Those are also the best. Yeah. And then jeans. Like, how do you go wrong with that? That's classic.
1: I mean, that was on my list, too. But I have the sky, for crying out loud. We're the land of living skies. How I only have two votes on the socials,
0: because
1: I'll never know.
0: Skies are pretty when they're not blue. Like, sunrises
2: like
0: and
2: generic
0: sunsets, that's when the sky is the best. Yeah. And that's all yellow and orange. Like, so people, if this was the orange draft, then yeah.
1: Well, no, people are voting for you, and you have a guy that's a pale white old man in your list. It's
0: first
1: ridiculous.
0: Of all, he's not a pale old man. He's a Navy veteran. Thank you very much.
2: Navy is also blue.
0: Joseph Blue Pulaski.
1: I can't even anymore with this. Like, are people reading my picks? Are you not seeing them on there? Facebook, you're all on there.
0: You're my boy, Blue.
2: Do you have any great honorable mentions?
0: Oh, I have so many honorable mentions. Blue Rodeo. I don't know
2: That's
0: how we
2: great.
0: Missed that one. Sonic the Hedgehog.
1: The Smurfs.
0: The Toronto Blue Jays.
2: Robin Eggs.
0: Yeah, yes. Robin Eggs would have been a good one for sure. Yeah.
2: The Ocean.
0: Yeah, Blue Stitch. Raspberry Candies, like 5-cent candies. Yeah.
2: Spirulina Powder. Do you know
0: Ooh,
2: what that is?
0: Not even a little bit, no.
1: Okay, wish you had picked that. Blueberries? None of us even took
0: blueberries.
1: I mean, sheesh.
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1: The wait is over. Husky men's hockey is back at Merlis Belcher this weekend. It's time for the Husky Report. The defending Canada West champs open the season at home against the Calgary Dinos, and Friday night's a big one. 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And it's affordable. 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And don't miss out on opening weekend at the rink. Go Dogs!
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Jal Smith saw the new kick, Krigger, Kira, and Croker. Good times had last night. We're going to recap Singing with the Stars in just a second, but a quick shout out to Kendra. Just poked her head in here a second ago. She's going to be cruising around in the kick-up truck from Wheaton, and she's got a ton of Playtoon gift cards. So, hey, moms, dads, you're looking for something to do with the kiddos this weekend, be listening. She's going to be cruising around town, giving those away all day right now. Animal, a kick.

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1: Thank you.
2: You were unreal at emceeing, by the way.
3: Thank you.
2: Fantastic. Yep, the back and forth you and Heather Morrison had with the singing a song or not, it was awesome.
3: Yeah, right on.
2: I was singing with Donnie Peranto, bat and leadoff. I don't know if anyone or if you've seen the video
1: sure
2: on our Facebook page.
1: Yeah.
2: I went tarps.
3: But do so without having your breakfast first.
2: I went tarps off.
1: Don't watch with children.
2: Ripped off my shirt.
3: NSFW.
1: Yes,
3: is that
1: Nazi.
3: It is?
2: Yeah. Bold strategy, I know, but hear me out here, okay? Ripping off a shirt can really make an event, right?
3: Everyone's
2: everyone's kind of sitting there being like, okay, like just timid, right? At those big, huge fundraisers, sometimes it's a bit timid. People don't know if they can, you know, let loose and get rowdy, right? It's
3: can
2: like,
3: I put my tie on my head
2: right?
3: or no?
2: Because they're all dressed up all fancy, right? You need to be fancy, right? But those events are awesome when they get rowdy and everyone's into it and clapping along. Like, it's a singing competition, right? You got to bring the energy.
1: Yeah.
2: So being the leadoff batter, I was like, okay, I'm going to take one for the team here and embarrass myself. I do it every morning for a living. I mean, what's one more embarrassing moment?
3: Right.
2: Because again, when you are not in shape,
1: televised.
2: Yeah, when you are not in shape, ripping off the shirt can be a funny thing. If you have like an 8-pack in pecs, it's just showing off, right? But if you look like a bag of milk, like I do, it's a whimsical, funny kind of thing. So
3: after me
2: and Donnie sang our song, it was "South's Gonna Do It Again" by Charlie Daniels, like a banger. We had a fiddle solo for like a minute at the end. Yeah. I had this little like Fisher Price ukulele that I was fiddling along with. I smashed it on the ground like a rock star, and then I was just reading the room. I just ripped the shirt off Hulk style. And
3: I don't know if you read the room.
2: I don't know if the crowd was like,
3: yes, I hope he rips his shirt open right now.
1: What the people want.
2: My buttons went everywhere. Like, I was wearing a flannel. I ripped it off. Buttons flying everywhere. I threw the shirt in the crowd. It was awesome. And that's the thing, though. Everyone else performing afterwards, they're all relaxed now.
1: They're like,
2: oh, that guy already made an idiot out of himself.
1: I can do literally anything.
2: Right? Yeah. So the audience, not as timid. They're like, okay, we can have some fun.
1: I have to say, like, the image of your body is seared into my frontal lobe now.
2: You're welcome.
1: It's what I saw before I went to bed. I was just like,
2: that's weird.
1: Well, not in a good way.
3: Here's what I thought. I thought as the job as the MC, I would kind of help, loosen the crowd up a bit. And that's why I went with the, can I sing, should I not sing thing? But you went full on and just.
2: Yeah. My man boobs beat your jokes, that's for sure.
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8: Good morning. This is your news for Thursday, October 8th. A new agreement is leading to a $269 million investment into the reform of the First Nations Child and Family Services Program. Both the Minister of Indigenous Services and all seven member First Nations with the Saskatoon Tribal Council signed the historic agreement on Wednesday. Minister of Indigenous Services Mandy Golmasti says the agreement is targeting systemic changes to make sure there are less children ending up in care. Saskatoon RCMP have charged a Saskatoon area woman following an investigation into the alleged misuse of funds from a victim's bank account. The RCMP say the woman who held power of attorney is accused of withdrawing money without the victim's consent. She faces charges of theft by power of attorney, fraud over $5,000, and misappropriation of money. The Saskatchewan Internet Child Exploitation Unit is encouraging people to be aware of and familiarize themselves with online sextortion. In most cases, the offender will talk to a teenage boy through a social media platform, often pretending to be a young girl of the same age.

0: The offender establishes a rapport with the victims before getting them to send intimate images. Once the offender has the photos, they threaten to send the images to the victims' friends and family unless they pay. This September, the Saskatchewan ICE unit received more than 20 reports of sextortion from child victims in the province. Parents are encouraged to have age-appropriate conversations with their child around personal safety online. Suspects in these cases are often overseas, and police say it can be difficult to identify and prosecute. This evening, SEIU West members will hold a rally for health care. The union says it's highlighting its struggle with the current round of bargaining. The rally is 5 to 7 p.m. at the Roof Street entrance to Prairieland Park. SEIU West says many health care workers in Saskatchewan have been without a collective agreement for 1,286 days, and the two sides remain far apart from reaching a deal. I'm Venice Ferguson, and that's your news.
1: Good morning, I'm Gregor, Kick Sports. While it's the same old in the National League Championship Series this year, it's all new in the American League.
2: Chisholm takes off, and a swing and a miss! Baker strikes out Trent Grisham, and the Tampa Bay Rays are moving on!
1: Yankees out. Today the White Sox can move on to face the Rays. Let's get local now. Riders flying to Montreal to face the Alouettes. That's Thanksgiving Monday, 11 a.m. kickoff. Here at home, the Toppers and Wildcats will be Sunday at 1 from SMF Field. That's playoffs, baby. Week 5 kicks off tonight in the NFL. Bucks and Cowboys. How about that Monday nighter, though? Bills versus Rams. Woo-hoo! Saskatoon Blades, they host Moose Jaw tomorrow. Regina here Saturday. And no Hellebuck, no problem. The Jets start 3-0-1. Another W last night. They beat the Avs 3-2. That's the latest from the wide world of sports.
3: Environment Canada has updated its forecast for this morning. There's a 30% chance of showers today. 17 degrees for a high. Tonight, low of 8. Rain continues. Friday, 14. Sun with a mix of cloud in there. Saturday, rain and 5 degrees. Then Sunday, 4. Right now, it's just about as nippy as Croker's Singing with the Stars performance. 7 degrees in Saskatoon.
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5: They say three's a charm. 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Kicking your day into high gear with Gregor, Kira, and Croker.

0: They came to get hopped up on caffeine and cause chaos, and they're all out of caffeine. Kicking it up a notch with Gregor, Kira, and Croker.
1: Where is the coffee?
2: Here we go again, eh?
0: Kick 98.

0: Yeah, truer words have never been spoken about that show last night, Singing with the Stars. That's going to leave a memory.
1: Stop talking about my guts, you guys. I'm getting kind of self-conscious over here.
0: Should have thought of that before you busted it out there last night at Singing with the Stars. But no, thanks to everybody that quote-unquote voted, but it was donations that made votes, and wow, 127-something thousand dollars.
1: Yeah, awesome.
2: That's crazy.
0: Probably still count and change. I'm sure there's some people still partying. That was a good time last night. So congrats to the Schizophrenia Society of Saskatchewan. We're still going to talk about now. Geez, we were up so late last night, and we're back at her today. We'll talk about the stair climbing challenge, because we still need to find a fourth for joining us, because Kendra, as I mentioned earlier, is going to be out in the kick-up truck. Got some Playtune gift cards from Wheaton to give away right now, though. Not sure if you guys have heard, but there are some cities that have started trick-or-treating for dogs. Some pet stores inviting owners to dress up the dogs and bring them for Halloween parties. Let's get to my rant.
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0: I don't know. Does anybody ask them, do dogs really want this? This is like the one night of the year, Halloween, that they despise. The freaky costumes, screaming kids, the constant doorbell. Give them a blanket and a quiet room. They don't mind taking a day off of life. I don't know why we're trying to include them in this. Like, think about it from their perspective, okay? They're like, yesterday I was dog, today I'm a taco, tomorrow I'm a dog again, and apparently I'm going to a store and meeting other confused dogs. There's photos being taken of me. Am I a dogfluencer now? What's next? Dog Halloween dances? Haunted houses for dogs? Where do we draw the line? I mean, honestly, I think the dog is going to be looking at you just like, can we just go home? I've got a perfectly good couch, 364 other days of the year to be adorable. Can we leave Halloween to the kids? There, I just said that.
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0: I did pack a little energy drink today. Might need one of those.
1: Smart.
0: Hey.
1: I did not.
0: Yikes. Late night last night for the old Kickstart crew. It's Gregor, Kira, and Croker. And no rest for the weary. We're right back at it here today. We're going over to the Luther Tower Stair Climbing Challenge.
2: Anything for Jay Richards.
0: Well, we need an assistant. This is a tough sketch we put ourselves in for. And then worse yet, we were like, well, we can rely on Kendra. She was an out late last night. She'll be okay this morning. And then we find out, oh, she's actually got to go around in the kick-up truck and give away prizes, and she's on location at Wheaton. She can't be on the team anymore. We need a fourth.
1: Yeah, we're looking for a replacement. The criteria is super basic. Familiar with stairs? We love that. Legs? That's awesome, too.
0: Familiar with stairs.
2: That's it.
1: That's literally,
2: all we need.
0: Can you
2: That's
0: go upstairs? You might be on the team.
3: Yeah.
0: So, yeah, text us why you should be our fourth. We need someone to run five, maybe six flights of stairs today.
1: Send us a video of your stair game. I don't know.
0: That's not bad. Yeah. 306-938-9800, Seeker Rewards text line. And we're putting up the kick cash today, by the way. So whoever joins us as our fourth gets a couple hundred dollars in kick cash. Big thanks to Motion Fitness for sponsoring that. So, I don't know. There's not many texters so far. I don't want to have to do extra stairs.
1: No, please don't make us do like two extra flights. That's a lot.
2: That's not that big of a deal, guys.
1: Says don't you.
2: It's just stairs.
0: I don't know. You're not going to rip your shirt off, are you?
2: Probably, yeah. Probably.
0: You got to make sure you start at the bottom, not finish at the top.
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0: I might jog to you, but I'm definitely on running to you.
1: You were just talking a huge game about how easily you can run up these stairs.
0: Stairs.
1: Running.
0: There's
1: up
0: a
1: the
0: difference.
1: Stairs is different.
0: I don't know.
2: Yeah, it's even harder than running. It's running, but upstairs.
0: Yeah, but it seems more fun when you run up the stairs. It's like you're achieving something. I don't know.
1: You've never fallen up the stairs? It's like my forte.
2: Oh, no. And you're on our running up the stairs team.
1: Yeah, that's kind of bad.
2: Just telling us now?
1: You might want to find a second person also.
2: We got to beat CTV. That's all I'm worried about today. There's teams coming to this stair climbing challenge at Luther Tower from like Affinity and the U of S and RBC. I'm not even worried about all of them. I just want us to beat Jeremy Dodge and Chantel Huber.
1: Totally.
2: That's all we got to do.
0: It's a fundraiser, guys. Let's let's cool the Jets here, okay? Let's cool the Jets. It's just a fundraiser. Thanksgiving, right around the corner. You're going back to the farm for Thanksgiving, hey?
1: Going to Munster to boyfriend's Thanksgiving first. Then, yeah, heading to Landis for my Thanksgiving.
0: Nice. You're just having that at-home Thanksgiving.
2: Well, yeah, my in-laws normally do the big deal, and they're out of town now. So, I don't know. I don't know what we're going to do. We got nowhere to go.
0: We're all like classic traditional Thanksgiving people here.
1: Yeah.
0: You guys ever mix it up and do like sushi for Thanksgiving or surf and turf? Or
2: my in-laws do that all the time. Yeah. So honestly, I'm not that I'm happy they're not here, but like because I would love to have a meal, but they always make it different. I like the traditional, like I just want turkey. You know,
0: I got to do like 3 Thanksgiving meals in a weekend, though. And after the second one, I'm like, okay, I love stuffing, but I'm stuffed on stuffing, you know, but I like mixing it up. I like it when there's a steak or some pork chops or something like that.
1: Steak.
0: I know. Yeah, I know some families will go to like a buffet or something like that. They'll do the Chinese food thing. But I like kind of mixing it up on Thanksgiving. Sometimes, again, if you do the multiple Thanksgiving meals thing, you know what I'm saying here? It's nice to have a little change. I don't know.
1: More turkey, more naps, though.
0: True.
1: Yeah.
0: And Thanksgiving naps do hit way better.
1: On the couch, you're just like draped over all the furniture.
0: Fair point, Kira.
1: Thank
0: Circle
1: you.
0: Gets the square right there. You get that reference?
1: I just laugh and nod.
0: Hollywood Squares?
2: Hollywood Squares.
0: We're old. Let's go. It's coming to town here. Tickets are on sale for Riley Green. You're listening to him on Kick.

0: Can't even blame tequila last night. I don't think you had even a shot of that when you were
1: it's
0: at
1: like 6:30 p.m.
2: talking about my shirtless shenanigans.
1: We can't, man.
0: They are the talk of the internet because I know we've got Ari joining us. We're supposed to talk comedy pit, but you can't get the image of what Croker without a shirt searing out of your brain or what? Good morning.
3: I have to say I'm disturbed this morning. Yeah, my Facebook page had Clayton Croker porn video on it last night.
2: They're just nipples, Ari. Everyone has them.
3: But no, it's not that I'm opposed to it. It's that I'm jealous.
0: Oh, wow. You were jealous of
1: his nipples.
0: Croker's physique?
3: Those are nipples that are like should be in a Hall of Fame somewhere.
2: Whoa. Oh, they are.
3: Like, I mean, yeah.
0: His own personal Hall of Fame.
2: I look like a bag of milk out there, Ari. You don't have to pump my tires.
3: I was going to say there are dairy farmers out there who were like, that's a source.
2: Oh, yeah.
0: Oh, jeez. Sask Milk, are you listening? Hello, Sask Milk. Oh, my goodness. All right. Hey, Ari, tell us about the comedy pit that's coming up here right away next week on Tuesday, right?
3: You got it. Tuesday, October 13th, 7 p.m. at the Art Bar. The Comedy Pit, which is a showcase of clean stand-up comedy, is back for another week. We're almost sold out already, so grab your tickets early at thecomedypit.ca. It's an amazing night out. 8 different comics, all doing clean material. It's not that it's not edgy, but it's a ton of fun. It's all clean, and you'll have a great time. And I'm hearing rumors that Kira's going to come do a set sometime.
0: Oh.
1: You heard wrong, unfortunately. I'm sorry. Where did you hear that?
3: Well, I just started it.
0: Oh, there we go. Okay. Now the rumors are going, hey?
1: Yeah,
3: exactly.
1: No.
3: I think all your listeners should call in, text in, send Kira jokes that she can do, and then all three of you will have been able to say you've performed at the pit.
1: I don't know if that's something I want to be able to say, man. I can say I've been in the audience. That's good enough for me.
0: No, no. I'm hosting the one in a few weeks at the end of October. You could consider.
1: I'll think about it. Yeah.
0: She's thinking about it.
3: And that's the great thing, right? If you've ever thought about trying stand-up, we got a spot for you. Go to the website, thecomedypit.ca, click the little button that says I want to try stand-up, drop me a note, and we'll find a spot for you on stage.
0: All right. Appreciate you taking us on a wave of emotion here, wondering about Croker's nipples to starting rumors about Kira coming. And
1: it's crazy. So
0: we've been all over the place.
3: Well, let's just make sure we don't confuse those two references, okay?
0: Correct.
3: Make sure we're talking yes. about whose parts and who's doing what. It's a family show.
0: That's right. That's an HR meeting in the wings. Appreciate it,
3: you
0: all
3: got
0: right.
3: it. $10. See you Tuesday night.
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0: Tyler Joe Miller, Kick 98. Wow, we just saw the email from our promotions director. He says, start teasing a huge concert announcement tomorrow morning. And yeah, well, this is a huge one.
1: This was my impression when I found out who it was.
0: Yeah.
1: Goo!
2: Wow. It was that huge.
1: Goo!
0: I think it could have even been more than that.
1: You know, it's a big concert or exciting news when you add the G.
0: Yeah.
1: In front of an ooh.
0: Ooh,
1: when you got that extra guh in there, right?
2: Ooh.
1: So, goo! Yeah. The old Billy Madison.
0: What was your reaction, Kira?
2: I hope it's Wiggles on Ice.
0: It's bigger than that.
2: Bigger
0: it's
2: than that?
0: Even bigger than Wiggles on
1: big.
0: Ice.
1: Pretty big.
2: Wow.
0: It's a doozy.
2: When
0: it's
2: do I find
0: doozy.
2: Out?
0: Yeah, well, we'll find out tomorrow morning.
1: It's Paw Patrol on Ice.
2: Yes.
0: Right on. Dreams realized.

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2: 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So, hey, there you go, added into that. 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So make sure you're dropping by with Kick 98.
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11: This is Venice Ferguson with your Saskatoon weather. Mainly cloudy today, high 17. Tonight, cloudy. There's a good chance of showers. The wind east gusting to 50 and a low of 8. Cloudy tomorrow, staying windy with the wind east gusting to 50, high 14. Cloudy, showers, and a high of plus 5 on Saturday. Cloudy with a high of plus 4 on Sunday.
0: Knowing what's up in YXE so you don't have to guess. Keep it on Kick 98.

0: Mr. Gavin Adcock is on Kick 98, the morning kickstart with Gregor, Kira, and Croker. Thursdays mean kick picks here on Kick. It's a little three-round draft that we like to do. It was the blue draft today. Dabba-dee-dabba-die.
1: Nice.
0: Lot of snubs on this one, but let's get to our teams first. My team, Bluey, Blue from Old School. You're my boy, Blue. And Blue Bubblegum Jones Soda. That was my squad, which is getting a lot of votes, by the way.
1: Mine is not getting a lot of love, which I'm really surprised. Yeah, thanks. I'm really surprised because these are great. Uranus.
2: That's Thank you. So... It is great. Thank you.
1: And we saw basically it last night.
0: No, just about. I just took my shirt off, not my pants off. Grow up.
1: I also had blue whale gummies. That's what's saving me.
0: Yeah, that's a good one.
1: Everyone loves those. And then jeans. Like, that's classic.
3: That's pretty classic, for sure. I thought I was going to get a few more votes as well. I have blue sky, for crying out loud.
1: Duh.
3: The Blades jersey. And then I've got Facebook again.
0: You're going too broad, man. You're going too broad. You guys attack me for being too niche,
1: yeah,
0: right?
1: But all three of yours.
0: Man, if you're being specific and you're being niche, that's how you really connect with people, right? If you be too broad, it's like, I'm not excited about any of those picks, but people who love the movie Old School are going to be like, Blue! Joseph Blue Pulaski! Oh, yeah.
1: You know how to
0: Fans
1: play them.
0: Fans of Jones Soda are going to be like, oh, I love Jones, right? Parents everywhere.
3: Fans?
0: Oh, Bluey.
3: Well, you mean fan of Jones Soda. There's not more than one.
1: Man, yeah, fan singular.
0: Jones Soda is the most underrated soda on the planet. Plus, I love how people can send in their photos, and that's what they use on the bottles. Like, they use their fans' photos on the bottle. So obviously they have a lot more than one. There's a bunch of those photos, and they've been around for like 55 years,
1: Have you
0: Gregor.
1: Ever been on the bottle? Whoa.
0: No,
1: bottle?
0: But I did send in some photos back in the day.
3: Wow.
0: Yeah. Okay. Krusty's Pizza, which is now Poncho's Pizza, they were sponsored by Jones Soda back in the day. It was this awesome little setup that they had. Why are you guys hating on Jones Soda? You're the only two that I've ever known to
1: I've
0: hate on Jones
1: it.
0: Soda.
3: Well, I'm
0: You've
3: thinking-
0: never tried it?
1: I've never tried it.
3: I'm just bitter that I got the sky.
0: Go
3: I got
0: the
3: blue
0: song.
3: Sky.
0: Go to the next song. This discussion is over. I win.
3: You win. The votes will determine who wins.
1: Yeah, the night is young.
3: On the socials.

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0: You're retracting the food that you didn't like because you felt pressured by us? Is that what you're saying, Kira?
1: Well, Kroger said, you can't be that guy that likes everything. You have to pick one.
2: Let's backtrack here.
0: We're talking about Thanksgiving weekend coming up, and we thought, you know, it's got all the favorite fixins and the stuffins and the turkeys. Is there anything you don't like on the plate? And you were unable to give us not even one thing. Just eat everything.
2: Well,
1: you
2: gave us one thing.
1: I tried. I just like said something that I didn't think you even knew existed.
0: I didn't. I haven't Googled it yet.
2: Thanks for giving us some credit. Yeah. Wow.
0: Well, she was right. I didn't know what it was.
2: I know the word. I don't know
1: rutabaga.
2: What it is either.
0: Rutabaga.
1: It's a root vegetable.
2: Oh, it's in the word.
1: It's literally
2: root.
1: In the word.
2: Ah.
1: And I'm begging for it.
0: Oh, no.
1: Thank you.
0: Hold on. Kira.
2: There is definitely some junk Thanksgiving foods out there.
1: No,
2: though.
1: You name like what?
2: Well,
1: name
2: Gregor's
1: one.
2: Answer
0: well,
2: was.
0: Well, I said cranberry sauce, which I don't like.
1: No, that's so good. I would eat that like raw, just on its own.
0: Universally loathed has to be the Jell-O salad. They call it Jell-O salad, but it's like fruit cocktail in Jell-O.
2: You don't see that too much anymore, though.
0: No, thank goodness.
1: Yeah,
0: thank
1: rare.
0: Goodness.
1: I really like. Have you ever had like mandarin oranges in whipped cream? And there's like cottage cheese in there. That's
0: Gross.
1: Good.
0: Yeah,
1: you never heard
0: of
1: that?
0: Until you put in the cottage cheese,
1: no,
0: it sounded
1: so
0: quite good.
2: But I'll throw some rutabaga in there, and I might be down. But for me, it's ham. Ham is just not your best work, pigs.
1: I feel like if it was up to pigs, they probably wouldn't give you the ham.
2: Yeah, but like pork chops, good. Bacon, good.
1: Ham?
2: Tenderloin, good. Ham, not good.
0: Ham with mustard, though.
2: Yeah,
0: you said that.
1: I love ham with mustard.
2: Yeah. Mustard isn't a Thanksgiving thing. Gravy's the Thanksgiving thing.
1: That's true.
2: Ham and gravy? Blah.

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Weather, traffic, and hits on Kick 98.

0: I know we usually save the shout-outs for tomorrow, which, by the way, we have, like, 14 things to give away tomorrow.
1: I think it's
0: so
1: 15
0: So everyone who sends in a shout-out to the Seeger Awards text line, 938-9800, they'll be entered to win one of the 15 things that
2: There's
0: we're
2: no
0: giving
2: way
0: away
2: lose.
0: Tomorrow. So heads up for that. Yeah. But a bonus Thursday shout-out today to Brian.
2: Yeah,
0: because
2: I agree.
0: He is our sub for the Luther Tower Stair Challenge that we're going to be doing today. So big shout out to Brian for not only signing up, but making us like a highlight tape.
1: Yeah, he actually filmed himself running up the stairs.
0: It's like he's like a high school football player and he's putting his highlights on Huddle or something like
2: handstand
0: that.
2: Handstand push-ups?
0: Yeah, it was very impressive. We posted the video, right?
1: It's up. It's up now.
0: Go
1: yeah.
0: check out the Facebook page. Let's go, Brian.
1: I can't believe
0: this
1: it.
0: This was awesome.
2: There's no way we don't win with that guy.
0: Oh, we're going to win for sure. We've been talking about it all morning. We just can't lose to CTV. Jeremy Dodge, we're going to...
2: Jeremy Dodge, I
0: forgot the phrase
2: push-ups.
0: Randomly. Eat our dust?
1: Smoke our dust? No.
0: Bite our dust?
2: Eat rubber.
1: Yes, eat rubber.
0: Eat shorts, eat our shorts.
1: Rubber. Burn rubber.
0: Bite the dust. You're going to bite the dust. Well, yeah, it's a song. Another one bites the dust. This is awesome radio right now.
2: Eat rubber, CTV. Just,
0: this is how you can tell we're live and we're in studio because this is the stuff we're talking about.

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8: This is Venice Ferguson with your Saskatoon weather. Mainly cloudy today, high 17. Tonight, cloudy. There's a good chance of showers. The wind east gusting to 50 and a low of 8. Cloudy tomorrow, staying windy with the wind east gusting to 50, high 14. Cloudy showers and a high of plus 5 on Saturday. Cloudy with a high of plus 4 on Sunday.
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0: rethink some things, which we're kind of doing right now. We did our kick picks this morning. This is where we pick three rounds of, you know, whatever draft we're doing. Today it was about things that are blue, and of course, you can only choose three things, so a lot of things hit the cutting room floor, so we're kind of rethinking some of the things, giving some honorable mention shout-outs. I can't believe nobody actually just, like, took flat-out blueberries.
1: No.
2: They're purple, though.
1: They're kind of indigo.
2: I know it's in the name, but they're kind of indigo, yeah.
0: It's like they're called blueberries, and you guys are going to dispute
1: misleading,
0: the
1: I know.
0: Color?
1: No. The people in the comments are geniuses, like the genie from Aladdin. That's such a great blue thing.
2: Yes. Someone else said Sully from Monsters, Inc. That's
1: like,
2: a great answer right there. The Blues Brothers.
1: Blue Diamond. What else did they say?
2: The Blue Diamond restaurant was a huge snub on our part. That was just, we apologize on behalf of Saskatoon. That was ridiculous.
1: Were we even thinking?
0: Thinking of blue people like Cookie Monster.
2: Yeah.
1: Why'd you say it like that? That's weird.
2: Blue, Cookie Monster.
0: Grover. I know you guys are probably like, he's kind of more purple than a little, but yeah. Now these are all hitting me now.
1: Blue from Blue's Clues.
2: Yeah, the Toronto Blue Jays. That was another one. Yeah, the Saskatoon Blades Blue Crew.
1: Nice.
0: Wow.
1: Lilo and Stitch.
0: I did take the Blades jersey.
2: Yeah.
0: So that's got me
2: Rodeo.
0: At least one vote. That's
2: Rodeo.
0: A dynamite
1: that's
0: one.
1: Awesome. Yeah.
2: Sonic the Hedgehog.
1: Megamind.
0: Another one. Yeah. Oh, Megamind.
1: Smurfs.
0: All the good ones that come out later. Maybe we'll have to add like a chance for you to drop one and put one in later. Is that getting too technical with the kick pick?
2: The song Blue, Eiffel 65.
1: Da ba dee da ba da.
0: I haven't thought of that in a long time.
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0: Random question here for you, friends. Have you ever brought outside food onto an airplane? I'm not talking like some snacks in your bag.
1: Yeah, I was like going to say, like Smarties. I brought in, like my own licorice or whatever, you know, but no, not like a full on, like a, you were saying like a pizza or something.
0: Yeah, like let's say you're in Calgary, you go to the legendary Calgary Airport Chili's. Like when you have a layover in Calgary, I almost book a layover in Calgary on purpose.
1: Just
0: so
1: Chili's,
0: I could have a couple beers
2: you
0: at
2: need
0: the airport.
2: A full 12
0: Chili's.
2: Hours.
0: I love that airport Chili's. But like, let's say you get like a quesadilla to go.
2: No.
0: And then
2: don't
0: at the flight, you're just eating it.
1: Listen, I don't like the airplane prices and the food is very suspect, but I don't know. I'm not bringing a full-on hot sandwich.
0: Like your food is stinky, right? You might not mind the smell, but you're in a very enclosed space, right? Let's think of the others around you. I think that common courtesy is just dead now. People are just like, I'm going to do me and I don't care.
2: Me and my tuna wrap are going to...
0: Exactly. It's always the smelliest food. Hey, I was on a plane one time. Buddy just pulls out a bag of eggs.
2: Ew.
0: Yeah,
2: get your sulfur eggs out of here.
0: No shame, no nothing. And it's like, guys, if you have smelly food, have some awareness.
1: A bag of eggs?
0: Eat it in the bathroom or something like that. Like, don't be that person. They just have the food blinders on and they're like, I know this is super stinky. I don't care.
2: I'm hungry.
0: I really want my salmon sandwich right
1: now.
0: When
1: you flew to Texas, didn't somebody bring a pizza?
2: Some guy had three pizzas on the flight from here to Toronto.
1: That's, wow, yeah, no.
2: I don't know.
0: Is he sharing with the other people?
2: No,
0: like
2: sharing.
0: He
2: didn't even eat it himself.
0: Party?
1: He didn't even eat it. He just sat there with them.
2: They could have been empty boxes for all I know.
0: Okay, so he didn't open them and eat them.
2: No,
0: he was
1: being
0: probably
1: like a pizza
0: just
1: mule.
0: Delivered.
1: Yeah.
0: I don't mind that. I don't mind that. Being a pizza mule, that's okay. It's the act of opening it and eating it. It's just, I don't know, a little rude to me.

0: Kick 98. Happy Thursday, friends. Happy 1 month birthday to us.
1: Right.
0: Yeah, we turned 1 month old.
2: We made it.
0: I know some people really don't care about that, you know, month to month kind of thing, but we're sitting next to someone who really cares about that. Not only is it our 1 month birthday, it's Kira and her boyfriend's 32-month anniversary today.
2: It is. Thank you for remembering, actually. That means
0: a
2: lot.
0: I wrote it down when you told me, so I didn't really remember it. But 32-month anniversary, that's just, what are you guys going to do for the big day?
2: Okay, so we're making supper together, and then we're going for boba. Do you know what that is?
0: Yeah, it's like the bubbles that don't taste that good.
2: Awesome.
3: Is it like a rutabaga thing?
2: No, it's tapioca balls in, like, milk. The way I describe it doesn't sound that great, but it is.
3: Yeah.
2: And then we're going to watch Attack on Titan.
0: What's Attack on Titan?
2: It's an anime.
0: Oh, nice.
2: Yeah.
0: Your boyfriend's an anime?
2: Yeah.
0: Oh, those guys are always the coolest guys. I'm always so jealous of the anime guys. They're so cool.
3: Wow.
0: I don't know what it is about the anime guys. They're just so cool.
2: I feel like you're overselling it. Do you actually think
0: they're always into, like, the coolest things. Like, I'm boring. I'm like, you're just your typical person. I like football. I like chicken fingers. Yeah. I'm boring.
2: Anime. These
0: that
2: people have
0: fun.
2: Seasoning. Yeah, I know. They're not just basic.
0: I know, right? That's why I'm jealous.
3: 32 months, though. Is there ever going to be a moment when you stop counting by months?
2: No.
3: What is your crack point? No.
2: Even after marriage.
3: Like 784-month anniversary? You're going to keep doing it, eh?
2: Yeah.
0: No, at 2 years, you need to stop this madness.
2: We're way
3: there
2: past that.
0: Oh, man, what is my math? Oh, my goodness.
3: We were up too
2: late. We're almost at three.
0: Never mind. Yeah, okay. 3-year mark. This needs to stop.
2: No. Kick.

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4: This is Venice Ferguson with your Saskatoon weather. Mix of sun and cloud and high 17. Tonight, mainly cloudy. Showers are likely overnight. The wind becomes east, gusting to 50, the low 8. Cloudy tomorrow, wind gusting to 50 out of the east, high 14. Cloudy Saturday, 60% chance of showers, high plus 5. Cloudy on Sunday, high plus 4.
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0: In case you missed the big news, concert announcement tomorrow morning, 7 a.m. It's a big one. I didn't check with you guys to see if this was okay before, but should we go around the horn and tell people who it isn't going to be?
1: Oh, yeah.
0: For example, I'm sorry, guys, it's not Soul Decision.
1: Oh, that is sad.
2: Oh, man.
0: I know, I am kind of bummed about that, too.
2: One time they're actually going to come because you always falsely give them, and then no one's going to believe you, and it'll be like, no, for real, Soul Decision is coming. You're the boy who cried wolf with them.
0: The boy who cried Soul Decision. So it's not Soul Ooh. Decision. It's not Fred Penner.
2: No.
1: It's not, this is a terrible game.
0: No, you guys are
1: There's
0: really
1: so many people that it's not.
2: Yeah. We're just not dishonest people.
1: No.
2: We don't like to lie about things. I'll tell you, here's the thing. This is going to be a crazy day tomorrow because there's already...
1: Enough with your game.
2: ...tickets going on sale for...
0: That game sucked. I'm sorry.
2: ...Jerry D, the Red Clay Strays, and Simple Plan tomorrow. And it's like, now we have another announcement. I'm talking about, look at these three. They're all going to be tomorrow. And we've got to give away tickets to all of those things tomorrow, including Rockstar packages on the kick98.com website.
1: So. It's not Cirque du Soleil.
2: That's crazy.
0: There you go.
1: Your turn, Gregor.
2: I think there is a Cirque du Soleil show coming soon. No, I'm sorry. This is going...
0: Again, awful game.
2: Terrible.
0: Sorry, guys. Thought you guys could think on your feet here. My bad.
1: No, too early.
2: It is not going to be... It is not going to be... her name escapes me. I'm trying to think of like an old
1: Saskatoon. You could literally mention anyone.
2: She has a statue downtown by the river.
1: I know exactly.
2: Well, then help me out and say who it is.
1: I can see her statue face.
0: Yes. Joni Mitchell?
1: Yes!
2: Thank you for saving me there. It is not a Joni Mitchell show.
0: You might lose your Saskatoon card for blanking on that. 98.

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12: Good afternoon. This is your news for Thursday, October 8th. Encampments are removed because they begin to become unsafe for both residents living in them and the school services, businesses, and neighborhoods around them. That from Saskatoon Fire Department Deputy Fire Chief Yvonne Raymer, as the removal of an encampment at 20th Street and Avenue K South got underway this morning. Raymer says since midnight October 5th, they have been called to four fires at encampments. The city of Saskatoon says the removal involves a coordinated support of several community-based indigenous and provincial government organizations. In the first 6 months of the year, there were 769 incidents recorded at just five public washroom sites in Saskatoon. Those events, each costing about $5,000 to repair on average, have prompted city administration to explore increasing security. Administration says monitoring the washrooms could cost up to $276,000 per site and would need to be funded by the 2028-29 mill rate. However, the cost would still save the city the equivalent of 55 of these incidents per year. The main course for the most traditional Thanksgiving meal is turkey or ham, but you can't forget the important side dishes. That from Butterball chef Shahir Masood, who talks about mashed potatoes.
13: Use a little more butter than you think, and use a little more salt than you think. Don't overmix it. That's all you need. I don't put cream in my mashed potatoes. I don't put sour cream. I just put lots of butter, lots of salt. Don't overwork it. Trust me on that.
12: When it comes to leftovers, the chef recommends turkey a la king, taking the leftover turkey and combining it with pasta, cheese, and mushroom soup. Saskatoon Police Service says two women were arrested after a stabbing in the city's Sutherland neighborhood last night. Around 11 p.m. on Wednesday, officers responded to an injured person call in the 10 block of Central Place. They found two men with stab wounds who were taken to hospital with non-life-threatening injuries. Their investigation determined an argument had taken place between persons known to one another, resulting in the stabbings. And a quick note from the roads, Vic Boulevard ramp to exit Stonebridge is closed from 9 a.m. to 3 p.m. today for road work. In sports, with their next game being Monday in Montreal, the Saskatchewan Roughriders opened their five-day work week this morning with the first of three preparation practices in Regina. Kickoff time for the Thanksgiving clash is 11 a.m. South of the border, where Dallas concludes a run of three games in 11 days as the Cowboys entertain Tampa Bay in the Thursday night NFL contest. That kicks off week five of the 2026 season. On the high school beat, Aiden Bowman travels to Prince Albert to play St. Mary in one of four Saskatoon High School Football League games today. The other three games run one after the other at SMF Field, the first one kicking off at 3 o'clock with Bishop Mahoney battling Walter Murray. Turning to the NHL on the 10-game schedule, Ottawa is home to Philadelphia, Montreal hosts Nashville, Vancouver is at Carolina, Calgary welcomes Colorado, and Toronto is in Vegas. And baseball division series round could be over tonight. Cleveland goes to the White Sox in Chicago. The best of five American League set has yet to have a home team win a game, meaning the White Sox are up 2-1 with a chance to win tonight and advance to the AL Championship Series against Tampa Bay. In the weather, becoming a mix of sun and cloud today, high 17, mainly cloudy tonight. There's a good chance we'll see some showers. The wind east gusting to 50, a low of 8. Cloudy tomorrow, the wind out of the east gusting to 50 and a high of 14. Rain for the weekend. Right now it's 11 degrees in Saskatoon. I'm Venice Ferguson, and that's your news.
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0: I want another chance to name a band that is not the concert announcement of tomorrow.
1: Because yeah, because we got a big one tomorrow. It's a big concert announcement. So the fun game is like, hey, we're going to give you a hint, but really it's not a hint. So like, you guys see what the game is, right? Like,
0: I get it now.
1: It's not B4-4.
0: Wow. The Frosted Tips, eh? Oh, man.
2: Please don't say that.
1: Same. This song was really inappropriate to sing at elementary school dances.
0: In the same vein as them, it is not Sugar Jones.
1: Oh, nice. Good one.
0: It's not Sugar Jones. Yeah. There is somewhere a photo that exists of me with Sugar Jones.
1: It's,
0: it was first in radio. They came to the station for an interview.
1: It was 34 years ago, by the way. Wow. That's how long Gregor's been doing this. It's not,
0: not that long.
1: It's not Swollen Members.
0: Yeah, no, they're not coming
1: Swollen
0: around.
1: Members gonna make y'all stop, take a minute and remember who takes the time. How good was Fuel Injected, by the way? What a song.
0: I feel like this is not going well for us because I want these shows now, actually. Like, can you imagine a triple bill of B4-4?
1: But this is like the big show.
0: Sugar Jones and Swollen Members.
1: That would sell out.
0: Right? Sastel Center parking lot, come on. That's Outskirts 2 next summer.

0: So I know we save the shout-outs for tomorrow. Love me some random shout-out Friday here on Kick 98. But I got a shout-out here that I don't want to forget about. I want to give a shout-out to restaurants who have takeout containers that almost double as Tupperware. Because
1: yeah,
0: Kira has hers here right now from Boston Pizza. Boston Pizza gives you basically like your own Tupperware thing to
2: that's
0: take
2: true.
0: Home with you.
2: Mm-hmm.
0: And you just wash it, reuse it, and they last forever.
1: This is like 5 years old.
0: I love places that give you awesome take-home containers. It's just a nice little touch, right? And you use it forever. Again, your actual Tupperware that you go and buy in a store, you treat that like crap. There's like you do not treat that well. But that random restaurant takeout box, you for whatever reason, you get attached to it. You're always using it. I don't, it's something about that.
2: Hand washing it gently.
0: Yeah.
2: You're like, you're going to be in my house now like for a long
1: you're
2: time.
1: You're going home with me.
0: I might still be hungry at Boston Pizza, but I won't finish my dish because I want the Tupperware container.
1: I will leave one fry.
0: Exactly. Yeah, I need a box for this.

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1: It's Cold Water, Sam Drysdale, Kick 98. Speaking of, so we were just talking about this Tupperware container, not actually Tupperware, but from Boston Pizza, the Kira you brought in, but you got the grapes in there.
2: I do.
1: No cold water on those. You don't wash off your fruit, eh?
2: I don't. My
1: High
2: mom.
1: Fives?
2: Yeah, up yeah. top. My mom nice. Heard that. She'd kill me. She wants always Uh-oh. Wash your fruit, Kira. I don't. I'm sorry.
1: I don't think it does really anything.
2: Like, you can't tell me running cold water over fruit is going to wash anything off. There's no soap product there.
1: Right?
3: You guys don't think washing something does anything? So you guys think showers are useless too?
2: Well, there's soap involved there.
1: I'm just saying for fruit.
2: Sometimes.
1: What are you going to do? You're going to put it under a tap for 2 seconds?
2: Right.
1: What went off
2: nothing.
1: There? That
3: yes,
1: you're
3: that's
1: not
3: exactly
1: gonna
3: what I'm going to do. I don't know. There might be bugs. There might just be something
1: the amoebas
3: bad on
1: hang
3: there.
1: On. They're like, I got a grip on this apple here. I'm not letting go.
3: You got to play risk reward here, guys. Risk reward. Oh, am I going to save myself 2 seconds of sink time? Or maybe I get really, really sick from eating this. Like, risk reward here, guys. What's the harm in washing your fruit?
2: I have never washed my fruit, and I've never gotten sick from eating grapes, so... There's
1: I don't.
2: Testament.
1: I don't just because then the water becomes a bit of a problem. It's dripping on the floor.
2: I don't
1: now
2: want
1: I gotta wipe
2: wet
1: the
2: grapes.
1: Water up everywhere. Yeah.
2: Or like
3: what's
2: down
3: the
2: my
3: water
2: wrist?
3: Pressure on your kitchen sink?
1: Well, enough that.

0: If you're putting something under there, it might drip after. What are you wiping your grapes Sorry. Down and your apples after?
1: I was giving you guys too much credit. I thought you guys could wash stuff. My bad. I didn't know that
0: There's
1: was
0: no
1: a hard
0: need
1: chore.
0: To, man. Just
1: yes,
0: get
1: there,
0: in there
1: is. Guys, what about
0: eat.
1: Other people at the grocery store who also touch those grapes?
2: Do you think foragers back in the day, they picked their berries and then washed them? No, they're starving. They're
1: Do you
2: munch.
1: Think foragers lived to be like over 4 years old back in the day? They didn't, probably because they were so unhealthy and their guts were exploding.

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1: I'm Steve Chisholm, and here's what's kicking around Saskatoon. 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
9: This is Venice Ferguson with your Saskatoon weather. Mix of sun and cloud and high 17. Tonight, mainly cloudy. Showers are likely overnight. The wind becomes east, gusting to 50, the low 8. Cloudy tomorrow, wind gusting to 50 out of the east, high 14. Cloudy Saturday, 60% chance of showers, high plus 5. Cloudy on Sunday, high plus 4.
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0: Okay, we can't let this thing go yet because it's really getting fiery in here.
1: Can we let this go? It's ridiculous. You guys don't wash your fruit. What are you, five?
0: Well, and this might even make you barf right now, but I will sometimes at the grocery store, I'm grabbing a big thing of grapes like that. Pop one in my mouth, maybe even two as I'm shopping.
1: Well, that's stealing, first of all. I will be calling Saskatoon Police Services right now.
0: 4 cents.
1: How am I the responsible one in this room?
2: That's a good question.
1: On any
2: that's
1: topic, true. Right? Usually you're the responsible dad over there. Mm-hmm. I'm full of hijinks and tomfoolery, and then Kira's the young one. Nice. Those are our roles, and we do them well. Why am I Mr. Dad right now? Guys, wash your fruit.
0: Well, no, that's why you should join us on this. Why are you being such a, I don't know, prude?
2: Stick in the mud.
1: I care about like, my health. I don't want, like, what about, like, carrots and cucumbers and stuff like that?
2: Yeah. No.
0: Pre-washed.
1: Is there a wash in your carrots?
2: If it comes in the package already wet, I'm like, that's my wash.
0: It's in the package, yeah. It's been done. Nice.
2: Baby carrots already are like the wettest thing on the planet.
0: I hate when they get all slimy.
1: They are always wet, hey? And yeah, there's that open window for baby carrots where they get too slimy.
0: Yeah.
1: And
0: yeah.
1: No matter, again, when you wash them off,
2: the slime goes away.
1: They become unslimy. What did we learn here, guys?
0: The wash doesn't get the slime off.
1: What did we learn here, guys?
3: No.
1: What did we learn here, guys? Admit it. I'm right.
2: No.
0: I'm not changing.

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2: 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This is Kendra joining you again on location at Wheaton GMC Buick here in Saskatoon on Miller Avenue. 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

0: Got less than an hour to go before we hit that Luther Care Stair Challenge. It's Gregor, Kira, and Croker. I have to quickly ask, though, did you bring actual runners this time, or are you going with the same shoes you did the step up for mental health in?
1: Why not both?
0: Did you learn nothing?
1: Guys, this isn't going to take that long. Like, again, running a 10K, that's a commitment. Flights of stairs? Guys, we can do this. Running upstairs is fun.
2: I can't wait till you upstairs, eat it on like the third stair.
1: You know, you got a good pace going, you know, and you're just kind of, it feels like you're accomplishing something. You're like a Creed song come to life. Can you take me higher?
2: I think we need to practice on the stairwell here. I think we need like a first go around just to see how it goes.
1: Because you're talking about a toddler. I can't go upstairs.
2: I have my doubts. I don't know. Based on your performance, just on other daily tasks.
1: What daily tasks would that be?
2: You put me on the spot. I don't know. No further questions. Wow. But like,
1: you guys are really good on the spot today, by the way. I put you guys on the spot twice, and there's just nothing.
0: We were all up late last night at the Singing with the Stars.
1: We're on the radio. Being on our toes is something we're supposed to be good at, guys.
2: Yeah,
0: well, not on days when you're up till 11 and back up at 2 in the morning.
1: Just a bunch of awkward pauses.
0: Well, anyways.
2: I can't.
3: That was a good one right there, too. Love me a good awkward pause.

0: right? The absolute hole in his story. Kira and I have just discovered a massive hole in Croker's story here. We have discovered throughout the morning that he washes his fruit, which we're mocking him for.
1: Oh, wow, this is ridiculous. I know. This guy over here washes his fruit.
0: But the funny thing is, you're wearing just like random shoes, not even any kind
1: of
0: a running.
1: How does that have any correlation?
2: Like, where's your athleisure? I'm not seeing anything remotely active on your body.
1: How do my shoes and my foot wear choice have any relation to washing fruit?
0: Here's why. Because the fruit thing suggests that you care about yourself and your body and
2: your
0: health.
2: Family.
0: And then doing this just throws such disregard for your feet.
1: No, the fruit thing is just being an adult. Look it up. And being a responsible human being.
0: So would buying a pair of running shoes when you're running 10Ks and running upstairs.
1: That's just me being cheap, okay? I don't like spending money on clothes or haircuts or beard oil or anything.
2: I think what happened is when you ran the 10K, they fused onto your feet and you can't take them off.
1: There is a good groove in here now after just pounding the pavement over and over again. Nice little foot groove.
0: I think Kira's right.

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1: Give it a try. That sounded a lot cooler in my head. I'm like, oh, that's a unique new way to introduce a song.
2: Said no one ever.
3: Don't try to think of those on a day after you were up until 11 o'clock after doing that again.
1: I'm never doing that again, but I will take off my shirt in a public setting again. That's for sure.
3: I hope not for a while. Take a little break.
1: Nothing better than just a chubby guy ripping off his shirt to get vibes high, to get the morale high, right? Here, let me paint the picture for you, okay? Swinging with the Stars yesterday. I'm batting lead off with the pride of Prince Albert, Donny Peronto. We picked Charlie Daniels. South's going to do it again.
2: Yeah.
1: So there's a bunch of fiddle solos in there because Donnie's the man at the fiddle.
3: Right.
1: And I had this like Fisher Price ukulele and a drumstick. And I was doing like the fake fiddle next to him, right? And I was being like Will Ferrell in the cowbell skit. I'm going all over the place.
3: Mm-hmm.
1: I do the rock star stuff at the end. I smash the ukulele.
3: Which I was into.
1: Yeah.
2: Yeah,
1: that
2: was
1: then,
2: great.
1: And then I really risked it for the biscuit and I ripped my flannel off. Like I didn't just take it off, I ripped it. The buttons went flying into like
2: the third row.
1: Yeah. And I chucked the shirt as well. Because here's the thing, a lot of the performers out of their comfort zone, right?
3: Mm-hmm.
1: They're not used to being embarrassed like this, right? I do it every day for a living. So I'm fine with it. I'll take one for the team. And then also the crowd, bit timid at these big fundraisers, right? They don't know whether to get rowdy or wild. Everyone's dressed up. What do we do? Well, when you got a chubby ginger guy ripping off his shirt and going, woo! Like,
3: that says good times about to be had.
1: Yeah. Good times. Everyone kind of was like, okay, we can relax a bit. This is going to be fun. So I didn't do it because I want to show off my hot bod. I mean, that's what you do when you got to hop on and show it off. But no, I did it for everyone else at the event, okay?
3: Well,
1: and here's the other thing. Like, I don't have a hot bod. That's why this works. Like, if you're Mr. 8-Pack Magoo, this just looks like you're a giant tool if you do this move. Like,
2: I think at the end of the stair climb challenge today, you need to do the exact same thing. Shirt ripped, throw it on the ground.
1: Again, you can't be taking off your shirt guy. No one wants to be that guy. That Burt Kreischer guy, he's the shirtless guy.
3: The comedian.
1: When you do it too much, it loses its whimsy. It loses its charm. You can only bust
2: whimsy
1: it out.
2: Is the word.
1: No, you can only bust it out like once a year, guys. Whimsy is definitely the word. Whimsy.

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13: This is Venice Ferguson with your Saskatoon weather. Mix of sun and cloud and high 17. Tonight, mainly cloudy. Showers are likely overnight. The wind becomes east, gusting to 50, the low 8. Cloudy tomorrow, wind gusting to 50 out of the east, high 14. Cloudy Saturday, 60% chance of showers, high plus 5. Cloudy on Sunday, high plus 4.
0: Saskatoon born, raised, and playing the hottest music on the planet. Kick 98.

0: Okay, we're getting fired up here, minutes away from heading down to the stair climb challenge at the Luther Tower. Thanks to everybody that made a donation over there. They're trying to raise money for all the residents, and we're looking forward to taking part in that. Going to be tough, though. Last night was a late one. We were talking about how Croker ripped his shirt off, and but it did. You're right. It set the tone. Did set the tone for the night. I'll give you that.
1: Set the tone.
0: I set the tone tonight. It was a good tone because in the end, $120,000+ raised, which literally blew the total out of the water, or at least their expected total. Like I was emceeing, so the first the script that we got, the first draft said we want to get to $50,000. We arrived at the night. Heather Morris and I were co-emceeing. And they said, we're already at 40,000 and we haven't even opened the doors yet.
1: Yeah.
0: So let's move it to 75. That would be nice. Could we get to 75? And so we said, okay. So we change all the scripts, save 75. And then again, by the time people started performing, it was already at 80,000 and then ended up 127.
1: Yeah, it was awesome.
0: Saskatoon's so generous.
2: I wonder if we would have raised that amount of money had Croker not taken his shirt off.
0: Ooh.
2: Do you think that's what pushed it over the edge?
0: That's a question to know. People were like, yeah, I'm letting loose too. Here's a $1,000 donation.
1: I think it was the opposite. People were rescinding their donations after I did that.
2: They're
1: like, can I have a refund? What is this?

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Saskatoon's hottest music, Kick 98. This is Kendra, changing things up a little bit. Not in the studio today. I grabbed the keys for the kick-up truck. I am down by the weir, over by the train bridge specifically. I mean, this is a spot so iconic, pelicans return year after year. So I'm spending a little time here this afternoon. I've got a stack of Playtoon gift certificates. So you want to keep the kids entertained through the Thanksgiving long weekend? Here you go. Take them over to the indoor playground. This'll help you out. Gift certificates. I got plenty of kick swag as well. So make sure you're dropping by the weir this afternoon.

Saskatoon's hottest music, Kick 98 with Kendra. The view is spectacular where I'm set up for a while here this afternoon. Over at the Weir, specifically right by the train bridge, I got a big old stack of Playtoon gift certificates I'm giving away. Drop by, say hi, pick up a gift certificate. Boom, you've got an activity with the family for the long weekend. Having some fun over at the indoor playground at Playtoon. I got plenty of Kick swag as well I'm giving away. And let's be honest, just hanging out down by the South Saskatchewan River, 16 degrees in fall, doesn't get better.

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This is Kendra. I grabbed the keys to the kick-up truck, and I am over at the Weir, over by the train bridge specifically. If you know the little lot, come find me. Say hello. I've got so many gift certificates to give away. Playtune, the indoor playground. You're looking for a way to keep the kids entertained, especially knowing we got the weekend ahead of us. Here you go. Come grab a gift certificate from me. I got a bunch of Kick swag as well. Stickers, socks, mugs. Make sure you're dropping by. I'm going to be here until 3 o'clock enjoying this absolute stunner of an afternoon.

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6: It's Derek Jesty here with the Saskatoon Crime Stoppers. This week on Crime Stoppers Unmasked, we're asking for the public's help in identifying a suspect in an aggravated assault at the downtown bus terminal. On August 7, 2026, at 2 in the afternoon, a female was stabbed in the back as she was boarding a city bus. Shortly before the assault, both the victim and the suspect appeared to be in some sort of verbal disagreement over a handbag. As the victim walked away and attempted to board the bus, she was stabbed in the back by the suspect. The victim was able to get on the bus and call for help with the knife still lodged in her back. The suspect is described as female, 25 to 30 years of age, with black hair, black jacket. She was wearing a white sports bra, black pants, and was chubby in build. 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
25: This is Venice Ferguson with your Saskatoon weather. Mix of sun and cloud and high 17. Tonight, mainly cloudy. Showers are likely overnight. The wind

0: becomes east gusting to 50, the low 8. Cloudy tomorrow, wind gusting to 50 out of the east, high 14. Cloudy Saturday, 60% chance of showers, high plus 5. Cloudy on Sunday, high plus 4.
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New Megan Patrick, your daddy's smile on Saskatoon's hottest music, Kick 98. This is Kendra. It's a great day to be outside, and I am over by the Weir, specifically that parking lot by the train bridge. Make sure you're dropping by when you're out and about. It's a great day to do that, and it's a great day to win some prizes. I got a bunch of Kick swag here. I got the socks. I got the mugs. The always popular stickers. A lot of people putting those on their laptops, on their water bottles. Very popular choice for the kids as well. And speaking to the kids, you want to keep them entertained, especially with the weekend ahead. I got Playtoon gift certificates. That's right. You take them on over to the indoor playground here in the city. It's a great time to be out. Make sure you find me. I'm over by the Weir until 3 o'clock.

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I'm loving the way the calendar is just filling up more and more and more. 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

0: Abrams on the new Kick 98 with Kendra. It seems I've hit a bit of a dead end. My investigation into who left half of an extra large Tim Hortons coffee in the fridge. And I'm not talking an iced coffee. No, at one time this was a hot coffee and it's been in there for, I'm going to say, a week. And now I'm finding there's even more questions that go along with this because multiple coffee cups, both regular mugs and to-go varieties, have been left half-finished, which I really do need to look into this because Matt Johnner over on our Instagram page said, yeah, you need to investigate the safety of whose coffee that is. A cup should never be left half-finished. And I agree.
1: Look at you looking at me, looking at my tattoo through my shirt, with a vodka soda walking over, 10 in a mini skirt.

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leading up to Thanksgiving long weekend, it is a good time to be in the pie business right about now. 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
6: This is Venice Ferguson with your Saskatoon weather. Mix of sun and cloud and high 17. Tonight, mainly cloudy. Showers are likely overnight. The wind becomes east, gusting to 50, the low 8. Cloudy tomorrow, wind gusting to 50 out of the east, high 14. Cloudy Saturday, 60% chance of showers, high plus 5. Cloudy on Sunday, high plus 4. Afternoon slide.

That's going to leave a memory on Saskatoon's hottest music, Kick 98, with Kendra making memories around town today. I just got to say, we got the best listeners around. Hands down. I mean, stopping by the Weir, saying hello, chatting with me, picking up some swag, some Playtoon gift cards earlier that I was giving away, and of course, the Kick stickers. A lot of kids got to get their hands on those, right? And also, speaking of awesome listeners, Brian coming in absolutely clutch this morning. He was listening to Kick, found out, you know, I wasn't able to compete in the Luther Care Stair Climb Challenge today. Sent in a video, which you can find over on our Kick socials. Man, oh man, showing off his stair climbing skills, his like push-up skills. Helped out the morning crew, and also got himself $200 Kick cash. Big thank you to Motion Fitness helping us out with that. And a big thank you, Brian, again, for helping me out.

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Joe Miller, Under the Influence on the new Kick 98. It's Kendra with you here in the 4 o'clock hour. I'm not going to call it a trend so much, but over the past few years, I've definitely been seeing more and more, I'm going to say it, ugly pumpkins, right? The ones that are all kind of warty and bumpy and misshapen and unique. I absolutely love it. Years ago, I remember having to dig down to the bottom of those giant bins trying to find that perfect pumpkin. It has to be perfectly round. It has to be the perfect color. No, these ones, far more fun. And well, you don't necessarily have to worry about decorating so much because Mother Nature kind of took care of it for you, right? Carve it, don't carve it. It still looks wicked cool.

Years past, we have seen Mother Nature come roaring in, bringing us snow in early October, even during Thanksgiving long weekend. This year, it's going to be cooling off, but there's just a slight chance of flurries this weekend. So, fingers crossed, we don't see anything in Saskatoon, because I don't know about you, but I would rather spend my weekend clearing my plate instead of clearing snow off the driveway. It's Kick 98 with Zach McPhee.

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1: This time of day, the traffic map lighten up in the normal spots. Circle Drive North, both directions, already slow going, as is Idlewild Drive North heading out of the city. You have any other traffic updates that you want to pass along? Let me know. 306-938-9800.
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19: The encampment along 20th Street West is torn down. The city making the move this morning, detailing the significant safety concerns at the site in recent weeks. What's next for the people there? 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
4: I'm Les Lazarick with your Saskatoon weather. Increasing cloudiness with a 60% chance of showers overnight. Wind becoming east gusting to 50 kilometers an hour overnight, a low of 7. Tomorrow, mainly cloudy. Wind east gusting to 50 kilometers per hour, a high of 16. For Friday night, mainly cloudy with a 30% chance of showers overnight. Wind east gusting to 50 kilometers an hour, becoming north gusting to 50 overnight, a low of 6. Cloudy with a 40% chance of showers Saturday, a high of 6. Saturday night, cloudy with a 40% chance of rain, showers, or flurries, a low of minus 1. Sunday, cloudy and a high of plus 4.
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Still Lefty on Saskatoon's hottest music, Kick 98. This is Kendra. Gotta give a big congratulations to the Broken Glass Collective. 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You know, reading it back in school and now seeing it on stage. 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
2: 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Bear today, lawn tomorrow.
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0: Kick 98 with Kendra and joined by Michael Lear, the host committee vice chair for the upcoming Montana's Briar 2027 coming to our city, and a lot of excitement. It is a big anniversary.
1: Yeah, it's 100th anniversary. It's a big deal. We're happy to have the Briar back in Saskatoon. It's been a couple of years since the Briar was here last, I think 2012. So it's really exciting to have it back here.
0: And while it's back here in Saskatoon, we know a few of the teams who will also be competing already.
1: Yeah, a few of them are already pre-decided, and that includes Saskatoon's own Tardy team, which includes Tyler Tardy, Colton Flash, and the Marsh Brothers.
0: Now, we know that ticket packages already are on sale, but single draw tickets, they're going to be going on sale shortly.
1: Yeah, so the full event passes, the weekend passes, they've already been on sale. So if you want those, I'd pick them up because they're going fast. But the single draw tickets go on sale on Friday this 16th.
0: All right, so you got to mark that on the calendar. Now, we got to talk about what it's like for our city to host a huge event like this, right?
1: Yeah, it's really amazing. So there'll be obviously all the teams here, lots of fans coming. There's also, as the 100th anniversary, we have a lot of the past Briar champions are going to be here. They'll be in the arena, so it's really exciting to have them back. A little curling nostalgia, yeah.
0: Oh, that's awesome. And taking place over at Sastel Center?
1: Sastel Center. Obviously, the patch will be at the CNH Training Center, just a block and a half away. There'll be shuttle buses between the two. If you don't want to walk in the wintertime to the CNH Center, you can get on a bus. We'll drive you the couple blocks to get there. So it'll be really fun.
0: Now, for those coming in from out of town to check it all out, is there a website set up so they can book hotel rooms, that sort of thing?
1: You can go to Curling Canada's website. It's just curling.ca. You can get to the Briar page from there, and it'll have all the host hotel information. It'll also have draw time information, and there's a link right from their website to go buy ticket packages as well.
0: Perfect. Well, I appreciate you coming in, Michael, and letting us know a few more details about the upcoming Briar.

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1: Deadpool and Wolverine, two of the best-known Canadian Marvel characters, are now appearing on special coins. The characters, born in Saskatchewan and Alberta, are now on coins from the Royal Canadian Mint. But don't expect to find them in your regular change, as they're collector coins sold by the Mint. Rumors are swirling this week that Miley may be playing the halftime show in February. No official announcement has been made by the NFL, but multiple social posts have fans believing that Miley may be the choice. She did already play a pregame event back in 2021. And another Bridgerton spinoff is in the works. It was just announced today that this new one will be exploring the early life of Violet Bridgerton. No release date is set, but the Bridgerton series has consistently been one of the most streamed series on Netflix, and speaking from my own experience, some of the most borrowed books from the library. A lot of holds on those. And that's the latest in entertainment.
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Saskatoon's hottest music, Kick 98 with Kendra. There's some songs you just got to snap your fingers to, maybe break out air guitar, make the sound effects. This one is a song, try as I might, all through the years, I cannot quite do the pen sound effect, quite like Taylor. 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
11: I'm Les Lazarick with your Saskatoon weather. Increasing cloudiness with a 60% chance of showers overnight. Wind becoming east gusting to 50 kilometers an hour overnight, a low of 7. Tomorrow, mainly cloudy. Wind east gusting to 50 kilometers per hour, a high of 16. For Friday night, mainly cloudy with a 30% chance of showers overnight. Wind east gusting to 50 kilometers an hour, becoming north gusting to 50 overnight, a low of 6. Cloudy with a 40% chance of showers Saturday, a high of 6. Saturday night, cloudy with a 40% chance of rain, showers, or flurries, a low of -1. Sunday, cloudy and a high of +4.

persuades Miley on the new Kick 98 with Kendra. You like me, easily persuaded out of doing yard work. Well, it's that time of year where a lot of the experts say, hey, the leaves that have fallen, leave them where they are. I'm guessing not if they blow into your neighbor's yard. That's a no-no. But in your own yard, well, leave them on the ground. As even Saskatchewan Environment, yeah, on Facebook, they said, raking leaves, you can cross it off your to-do list. A lot of beetles, bees, butterflies, important insects, they use the leaves as insulation, as a shelter and food. And the leaves, when you leave them behind, they leave important nutrients that help your plants grow the next year. So not procrastinating, it's pro-beneficial insects. And I'm pro not getting blisters all over my hands from the rake. Left the tea.

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